That, of course, was Jelly Roll and Liar on Taste of Country Nights. We did it. We made it to Friday. Give yourself a pat on the back if you can reach back there. It's Evan Paul. We got our special guest co-host tonight. Josh Ross is stopping by in less than 10 minutes. In the meantime, come on in, take a little ride. It's Jason Aldean on Taste of Country Nights.

0: hanging out with our guest co-host tonight, Josh Ross. Now, in Canada, where you're from, you're well beyond a new artist, but in America, you're a new artist. So how does that work for you?
1: I still think of myself as such a new artist. You know, I moved to town 6-7 years ago, you know, really didn't start putting music out until like 2022, 2023. And so definitely there's always like nerves of like, you know, you're still trying to find fans and bring everybody around. But I feel like I found my purpose and I'm supposed to be here doing this. And I feel like that the right fans will find the music, and I look forward to that kind of thing.

0: That is John Morgan. It's called Kid Myself on Taste of Country Nights. It's Friday night, and every Friday we have a special guest co-host. Tonight we're hanging out with country newcomer Josh Ross. And now you're going on tour with Dan and Shay. Have you gotten to hang out with those guys yet?
1: Yeah, it's been great. Honestly, both Dan and Shay have been a lot of fun. I kind of hung with Dan a little more. He's been out just kind of bopping around when I've been out. And even during CMA Fest, I played a late night show at Barstool, and he's up top at midnight kind of hanging and partying a little bit. So it's been cool to see him just kind of embrace me coming on the tour. And yeah, just getting to know everybody's been really cool.
0: Dude, next time you see Dan, tell him I'm still proud of him for mowing his own grass.
1: That's it. You got it. I love mowing my grass, too.
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17: A heat advisory begins at 11 a.m. tomorrow. An extreme heat watch begins at 8 a.m. Sunday. Lows level off around 65 tonight under clear skies. Winds out of the southeast, 5 to 10 miles per hour. Bright sunshine expected again tomorrow. Daytime highs approaching 96. Clear skies tomorrow night, lows around 73. I'm meteorologist Paul Frombly on 97 KICK. Right now, 88.
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0: With Country Nights, it's Evan Paul, our guest co-host tonight in studio with Josh Ross. And gosh, you've been on tour with everybody like Bailey Zimmerman, Jelly Roll. What's the best tour opener gift one of them got you?
1: I mean, I don't like to just like, you know, Bailey was a cash guy. He liked to just, he gave me a little extra money, which was really, really great. And then, yeah, Lee Bryce was, I think he did only like, iPad and like air, like the air big headphones, which was awesome at the time. Jelly Roll's gift was kind of cool. Because we just travel so much, we're in the airport and you don't always have Wi-Fi and stuff like that. So we got, everybody like the Nintendo Switches. So like me and the entire band. So everybody can link them together and play, which was really cool. Yeah. So he definitely helped not just me out. He helped the boys out too, which was cool.
0: Hang on, we got more with Josh Ross coming up in less than 10 minutes. Also, I'm going to play his new song, Hate How You Look. Now it's Dustin Lynch and Easy to Love on Taste of Country Nights. Buffy.

That's one of my favorite Chris Young songs right there. I'm coming over on Taste of Country Nights. It's Evan Paul, and me and you are teaming together to get through this second shift. We got more with Josh Ross coming up. He's our guest co-host next. Now it's Luke Combs on Taste of Country.

0: That is Josh Ross and Hate How You Look. I'm hanging out with Josh Ross tonight on Taste of Country Nights. Tell me the story behind that song.
1: Friend named Christian Yancey is one of the writers on it. And yeah, he had kind of just did the, hey, buddy, listen to this if you get a chance. And the moment I heard it, I was like, this is an awesome song. He actually had sent me another one at the same time, too, that I had put on hold. And it was kind of between the two. And then I don't know what it was, just the chorus melody and kind of the concept. And I've always kind of done those like breakup style ish songs. And it kind of has like a sad, it's kind of a sad lyric really. But it still like feels good. And I just love that kind of concept and kind of just decided to run with that one, honestly. And, yeah, recorded it. We weren't really sure if it was going to be like the, you know, the lead single or not. And then what I kind of do sometimes is play songs live. And honestly, that just song just went over so well.

0: New Country. That's Jelly Roll and Hands Up on Taste of Country Nights. Our Friday night guest co-host tonight is Josh Ross. Now, you're Canadian. What's the most Canadian thing on your text, on your phone right now?
1: I think probably just to do with the hockey NHL series. I think people look to me for advice on hockey, and honestly, I hadn't been watching as much as I have in years previous, but I always feel like when it comes down to the playoffs, everybody's like, hey, who should I pick? Who should I bet my money on? And this year, I've been like, I honestly don't know, so I can't help you. They just think it's I guess, the stereotype.
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Thomas Rhett. After all the bars are closed on Taste of Country Nights with Evan Paul. TGIF, man. Remember those old shows that would come on when you were a kid? TGIF? I'll never forget that feeling. I got Luke Combs on the way. Bailey Zimmerman's coming up. Now it's Morgan Wallen with Don't We on Taste of Country.

0: Taste of Country Nights with Ella Langley. Who would you want to collaborate with? Like, who's your ultimate dream collab?
1: I don't know if I have just one. I grew up on so many different types of music that I feel like I have, a few of the most in mind of, and so many, a couple different genres is a lot of them, but probably the most out of everyone ever would be Stevie Nicks.
0: Oh, that would sound so good. Okay.
1: I would lose my mind.
0: Would it be one that you wrote?
1: I don't care who wrote it as long as

0: Verado on Taste of Country Nights. Now, speaking of automobiles, I think this is really cool. A Texas veteran was gifted a free new car, an Army vet. His name is Christopher Lawrence, a U.S. Army Chief Warrant Officer 2. The program is called Transportation for Heroes, and they gave him a 2026 Toyota Corolla Cross, and he's going to get 2 years of financial mentoring through the Military Warriors Support Foundation. Now, Christopher Lawrence was very thankful. He's got 5 kids at home. He coaches youth sports, and he said this will ease a financial burden on him. And my gosh, if we could take care of all of our military veterans like this, that would be the dream. Gotta support the troops. It's Evan Paul. 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
1: A heat advisory begins at 11 a.m. tomorrow. An extreme heat watch begins at 8 a.m. Sunday. Lows level off around 65 tonight under clear skies. Southeasterly winds 5 to 10 miles per hour. Bright sunshine expected again tomorrow. Daytime highs approaching 96. Clear skies tomorrow night. Lows dip down to about 73. I'm meteorologist Paul Frombly on 97 Kick. Currently, it's 87 degrees.
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Speaking of singles you up, let's get to a song about all my exes. Not mine, Lauren Alena's featuring Chase Matthew. It's on Taste of Country Nights.

0: Don't tell Omi. Jason Aldean there. Taste of Country Nights with Evan Paul. I've only gotten to meet and interview Billy Currington one time, and I'll never forget it. We were backstage, and he was barefoot walking around the whole venue, and I was like, this guy's in touch with the earth. Here he is with Hey Girl, Taste of Country Nights.
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1: Howdy, friends and neighbors. It's Zach Top, and it looks like we're both here working the second shift together. 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
2: 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Blame.

0: That is new country from Zach Top. It's called South of Sanity on Taste of Country Nights. It's Evan Paul. Let's get a look at what's trending in country music at tasteofcountry.com. Brooks and Dunn fans were concerned for Ronnie Dunn before he played his show when they opened up for Morgan Wallen at Clemson this past weekend. Ronnie said that he's been dealing with bronchitis and he had to go to the hospital. He said he was worried that it was his vocal cords that were damaged, but they were not. Ronnie Dunn just gave an update after all the fans were asking about him since his hospital visit. And you can check that update out now at tasteofcountry.com.
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0: Williams and Be By You on Taste of Country Nights. Make sure you keep that radio by you. We're going to be hanging out with country newcomer Josh Ross, whose first two songs went all the way to the top. He'll be in here in less than 10 minutes. Now, this one was all the way at the top. Dustin Lynch, Mackenzie Porter, it's Thinking About You on Taste of Country Nights.
1: Well, look who it is. Last call, thought again. How's your mama? How you been? Girl, it's been too long.

0: Taste of Country Nights. It's Evan Paul hanging out with our guest co-host tonight, Josh Ross. Now, in Canada, where you're from, you're well beyond a new artist, but in America, you're a new artist. So how does that work for you?
1: I still think of myself as such a new artist. You know, I moved to town 6-7 years ago, you know, really didn't start putting music out until like 2022, 2023. And so definitely there's always like nerves of like, you know, you're still trying to find fans and bring everybody around. But I feel like I found my purpose and I'm supposed to be here doing this. And I feel like that the right fans will find the music, and I look forward to that kind of thing.
0: All right, we got more with Josh Ross coming up in less than 10 minutes. Here's Max McNown. It's called Better Me For You.

0: New Country. That's got everybody on it. Hardy, Tim McGraw, Morgan Wallen, and Eric Church. That one's called MacArthur on Taste of Country Nights. It's Friday night, and every Friday we have a special guest co-host. Tonight we're hanging out with country newcomer Josh Ross. And now you're going on tour with Dan and Shay. Have you gotten to hang out with those guys yet?
1: Yeah, it's been great. Honestly, both Dan and Shay have been a lot of fun. I kind of hung with Dan a little more. He's been out just kind of bopping around when I've been out. And even during CMA Fest, I played a late night show at Barstool, and he's up top at midnight kind of hanging and partying a little bit. So it's been cool to see him just kind of embrace me coming on the tour. And yeah, just getting to know everybody's been really cool.
0: Dude, next time you see Dan, tell him I'm still proud of him for mowing his own grass.
1: That's it. You got it. I love mowing my grass, too.
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16: A heat advisory begins at 11 a.m. tomorrow. An extreme heat watch begins at 8 a.m. Sunday. Lows level off around 65 tonight under clear skies. Southeasterly winds 5 to 10 miles per hour. Bright sunshine expected again tomorrow. Daytime highs approaching 96. Clear skies tomorrow night. Lows dip down to about 73. I'm meteorologist Paul Frombly on 97 Kick. Right now, 83.
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0: Taste of Country Nights. It's Evan Paul, our guest co-host tonight in studio with Josh Ross. And gosh, you've been on tour with everybody like Bailey Zimmerman, Jelly Roll. What's the best tour opener gift one of them got you?
1: I mean, I don't like to just like, you know, Bailey was a cash guy. He liked to just, he gave me a little extra money, which was really, really great. And then Lee Bryce was, I think he did blow me like iPad and like air, like the air big headphones, which was awesome at the time. Jelly Roll's gift was kind of cool. He, cause we just travel so much. We're in the airport and you don't always have Wi-Fi and stuff like that. So he got, everybody like the Nintendo Switches. So like me and the entire band. So everybody can like link them together and play, which was really cool. Yeah. So he definitely helped not just me out. He helped the boys out too, which was cool.
0: Hang on. We got more with Josh Ross. He's our special guest co-host tonight. That's coming up in less than 10 minutes. Here's Graylin James's Water at a Wedding on Taste of Country Nights.
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0: This is Shane Prophet. Ain't it a good night for country music? Thanks for having Taste of Country Nights on with Evan Paul on the radio.
1: This guy is one of the coolest newcomers in country music, man. Such a nice guy. Here's his new song. It's called Long.

0: New Country, that's Shane Prophet, and Long Live Country on Taste of Country Nights. It's Evan Paul. We're hanging out with Josh Ross tonight. Now, you're Canadian. What's the most Canadian thing on your text, on your phone right now?
1: I think probably just to do with the hockey NHL series. I think people look to me for advice on hockey, and honestly, I hadn't been watching as much as I have in years previous, but I always feel like when it comes down to the playoffs, everybody's like, hey, who should I pick? Who should I bet my money on? 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

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That's Kevin Powers featuring Shaboozy. It's called Move On. Now, the daily download is a part of the show where we give you two brand new country songs played back to back, and you let us know how you feel about them. Here's your second one tonight. It's from Hudson Westbrook. It's called Painted You Pretty on Taste of Country Nights.

0: New country there. That's Corey Kent featuring Co Wetzel. It's called Rocky Mountain Low on Taste of Country Nights. It's Evan Paul. I don't know about you, but I am loving this summer weather. My wife and I, we took our 7-year-old and our 2-year-old to the pool the other day. I felt like I was 13 again. I did a cannonball. It was sweet, man. I'm all about adults doing cannonballs. Let's make that a hashtag. Hashtag adults doing cannonballs. Summer 2026. Hey, coming up next, we're going to keep that party going. I got Luke Bryan on the way with Country and She Knows It. The other Luke, Luke Combs, coming up. And John Party next on Taste of Country Nights with Evan Paul. When you speed, you have less time to react. Follow the speed limit to keep other road users safe. 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
16: A heat advisory begins at 11 a.m. tomorrow. An extreme heat watch begins at 8 a.m. Sunday. Lows level off around 65 tonight under clear skies. Southeasterly winds 5 to 10 miles per hour. Bright sunshine expected again tomorrow. Daytime highs approaching 96. Clear skies tomorrow night. Lows dip down to about 73. I'm meteorologist Paul Frombly on 97 KICK. Currently, it's 79 degrees.
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0: Oh, we're here with Luke Bryan. I'm about to play your new song, Country and She Knows It. Give me the story of that one.
1: Country and She Knows It is just about fun. It's about telling stories of girls that are just in their element, being themselves, and how us guys get wrapped up in it. And I just think it's a great song to kick the summer off and see everybody out there dancing, especially the country girls.

0: That is Josh Ross and Hate How You Look. I'm hanging out with Josh Ross right now, and gosh, you've been on tour with everybody like Bailey Zimmerman, Jelly Roll. What's the best tour opener gift one of them got you?
1: I mean, I don't like to just like, you know, Bailey was a cash guy. He liked to just, he gave me a little extra money, which was really, really great. And then, yeah, Lee Bryce was, I think he did only like iPad and like air, like the air big headphones, which was awesome at the time. Jelly Roll's gift was kind of cool. He, cause we, you know, we just travel so much. We're in the airport and you don't always have Wi-Fi and stuff like that. So he got, everybody like the Nintendo Switches. So like me and the entire band. So everybody can link them together and play, which was really cool. Yeah. So he definitely helped not just me out. He helped the boys out too, which was cool.
0: All right, let's keep it going. Luke Combs and Hurricane on Taste of Country Nights.

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They both have given a statement separately and a joint statement, and you can read all their statements at tasteofcountry.com. 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
1: 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It's Evan Paul. 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Brooks and Dunn fans were concerned for Ronnie Dunn before he played his show when they opened up for Morgan Wallen at Clemson this past weekend. Ronnie said that he's been dealing with bronchitis and he had to go to the hospital. He said he was worried that it was his vocal cords that were damaged, but they were not. Ronnie Dunn just gave an update after all the fans were asking about him since his hospital visit. And you can check that update out now at tasteofcountry.com.
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0: In at number three and kicking off your Taste of Country Nights top three countdown, that was Ella Langley and Morgan Wallen, I Can't Love You Anymore. In at number two on your most requested countdown of the night, this one has already made the countdown. This might be a record for time released to the countdown.
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0: Here she is featuring John Mayer. It's called

That is your number one most requested song of the night there, Morgan Wallen and Don't We on Taste of Country Nights with Evan Paul. I'm not trying to be funny. I'm being for real. The other day I went to the Home Depot and I bought some dirt and I couldn't help myself. I had to do it. I was listening to this on the way home. It's Buy Dirt on Taste of Country Nights.

0: New country there from country newcomer Alexandra Kay. That one is called Straight for the Heart on Taste of Country Nights. I got Alexandra Kay in the studio. Let's talk touring with Jelly Roll. What was that like?
1: Oh my God. The time of my life. I love him. I love his entire crew. And the cool thing about Jelly is that whenever you see kindness trickle down from the top, and it just kind of disperses throughout the entire camp. Like, that's when you can really, truly see, like, the person, the boss for who they really are, right? So, like, when I felt the kindness and, like, we felt so at home on that tour, and everybody just made us feel like we were just a part of everything. And it made me look up to Jelly and be like, wow, you know? Because it trickles down from the top. And Jelly opened so many doors for me. He would take me out on stage every single night and say, not only are you going to sing, what were we singing? Should have been a cowboy together. Then he would say, oh, you're going to go do your own moment and sing, man, I feel like a woman. And I'm going to go stand back by the drummer. And he let me have his whole stage and his background singers. And we were dancing, doing choreography. It was like a whole thing. And then after that, he would come out and put his arm around me and be like, this girl is independent, because I was independent when I was on that tour.
0: Yeah, I remember this, yeah.
1: And he was like, she is independent, and she deserves a record deal, and she deserves this, and she deserves that. And he changed everything for me. So.
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16: A heat advisory begins at 11 a.m. tomorrow. An extreme heat watch begins at 8 a.m. Sunday.
17: Lows level off around 65 tonight under clear skies. Southeasterly winds 5 to 10 miles per hour. Bright sunshine expected again tomorrow. Daytime highs approaching 96. Clear skies tomorrow night. Lows dip down to about 73. I'm meteorologist Paul Frombly on 97 KICK. Currently, it's 75 degrees.
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Zach Brown, newly married. He keeps posting pictures like selfies of him kissing with his wife. Pretty soon, Zach Brown's going to start making love songs like Dan and Shay. Speaking of Dan and Shay, here is their new track. A lot of people are talking about this one. It's called Say So. It's on Taste of Country Nights with Evan Paul.

Shaboozy there with good news on Taste of Country Nights. Nate Smith has lost a total of 75 pounds over the past year. He said he's looking and feeling great. Here's Nate Smith right here with World on Fire on Taste of Country Nights.

0: That is brand new country from Stella Lefty. It's called Boston. That song is taking over. Everybody talking about that song. It's Evan Paul and the Taste of Country crew. Speaking of everybody talking about this Taylor Swift wedding that happened over the 4th of July weekend. Good Lord, that's all my news feed is. Speaking of Taylor Swift, she has put out a brand new song. It's on the Toy Story 5 soundtrack, and I got that coming up next. It's called I Knew It, I Knew You on Taste of Country Nights.
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2: A heat advisory begins at 11 a.m. tomorrow. An extreme heat watch begins at 8 a.m. Sunday. Lows dip down to about 65 overnight. Under clear skies, winds out of the southeast, 5 to 10 miles per hour. Ample sunshine expected again Saturday. Daytime highs approaching 96. Lows level off around 73. Saturday night, clear skies. I'm meteorologist Paul Frombly on 97 Kick. Currently, it's 71 degrees.
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8 a.m. tomorrow. Lows level off around 65 overnight under clear skies. Winds out of the southeast, 5 to 10 miles per hour. Ample sunshine expected again Saturday. Highs level off around 98. Clear skies Saturday night. Lows dip down to about 74. I'm meteorologist Paul Frombly on 97 KICK. Currently, it's 69 degrees.

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2: A heat advisory begins at 11 a.m. today. An extreme heat watch begins at 8 a.m. tomorrow. Lows level off around 65 overnight under clear skies. Winds out of the southeast, 5 to 10 miles per hour. Bright sunshine expected again Saturday. High temperatures reach up to 97. Clear skies Saturday night. Lows dip down to about 73. I'm meteorologist Paul Frombly on 97 Kick. Right now, it's 70 degrees.
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7: A heat advisory begins at 11 a.m. today. An extreme heat watch begins at 8 a.m. tomorrow. Lows level off around 65 overnight under clear skies. Winds out of the southeast, 5 to 10 miles per hour. Bright sunshine expected again Saturday. High temperatures reach up to 97. Clear skies Saturday night. Lows dip down to about 73. I'm meteorologist Paul Frombly on 97 Kick. Currently, it's 69 degrees.
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approaching 103 tomorrow. Bright sunshine. Bright sunshine expected Monday with highs around 101. 95 Tuesday. I'm meteorologist Paul Trombley on 97 KICK. Right now, 68.

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0: Do you have a creative way that you slack off at work so they don't know that you're slacking off?
1: Oh, boy.
0: The reason why you and I were talking about that is because this building has a lot of hallways. It's really hard to...
1: A lot of nooks and crannies.
0: It's hard to track somebody down if you're looking for them. So
1: that's true.
0: A lot of times people will just leave their office door open with the light on.
1: Yep.
0: And they're not even here. But
1: no.
0: But they get the illusion that they're here because then they, you know, they can go do whatever. And then they just tell someone, hey, you know, around 1 o'clock, go ahead, shut my door for me.
1: That's fantastic.
0: It'll look like I'm done then. Because there's also two floors. So you don't know if someone's maybe upstairs in the offices or around the next corner. It's just really hard to find people in this building.
1: Depending on their job, too. Yeah, you can't find anybody.
0: Right. So we were talking about creative ways that you slack off at work. Now, I used to do apartment maintenance way back in the day. And there was so many ways to slack off on that job. I remember me and this dude, Renard. What was his name? Renard, I think, was his name.
1: That sounds like a good guy.
0: And we used to go into apartments. He would smoke weed. And I didn't do pot. I don't do pot, still to this day.
1: Okay.
0: But it was an empty apartment, and we had to get them ready for the next people, right?
1: Yeah.
0: So I would go through the refrigerator, make sure it was working, make sure the AC is working, the dishwasher's working, all that kind of stuff.
1: Yep.
0: Hold on a second. Don't hang up. We got someone sitting on hold. But and so we would, like, boil up hot dogs while we were in there.
1: Wait, you would cook in the apartment?
0: Because, again, it was a huge apartment complex. There was no way they were going to find us.
1: Yeah.
0: So we would just kind of chill. He would get high, and I would eat hot dogs. And he would also eat hot dogs, but...
1: Well, clearly, I would assume that he was probably eating the majority of the hot dogs.
0: But it's just so funny. We would spend 2 hours sitting, sometimes taking a nap in there, you know?
1: Shut up.
0: I used to... So this is like when I was a nightclub DJ as well as doing apartment maintenance.
1: Yeah.
0: And I would go right from the club to work. I mean, it was that bad.
1: Oh, yeah.
0: So I would always find a vacant apartment with like a walk-in closet,
1: yep.
0: Close the door, and just sleep for like a few hours.
1: That's actually...
0: Just put my walkie-talkie next to my ear in case they needed me, and that was it.
1: And then you would just...
0: You must have had some ways that you slacked off on the job.
1: Well, when I used to work down south in Winona.
0: Yes.
1: I probably shouldn't say this because I'm still with the company, but either way.
0: That's fine.
1: So we used to have this board that was the in-out board. So you were in or out, and then if you were like at a meeting, you would have a time slot.
0: Yes.
1: So I used to always purposely set meetings up for Friday.
0: Okay.
1: And I didn't have meetings. Like, my job was supposed to have meetings, but I could get all that done ahead of time and then be like, you want to get together? Back? Nah, that's okay.
0: Yeah.
1: So I would set my clock for 12, and then I would go shoot 9 holes, and then I'd come back at noon and work for like 2 hours and then go. Because here's the thing. Fridays in certain buildings, nobody's there.
0: Right.
1: Everybody's taking half days. So my idea was, if I can get out there for 9 and I can get back by noon by the time everyone's gone, I look like I'm actually trying to work on a Friday.
0: Yes.
1: Although my first hours are at noon to like 2. And then I would be done. Sometimes I'd come into work and my boss at the time would be like, how was the meeting? I'd be like, oh, it's fantastic.
0: I'm wore out,
1: I got a lot of stuff done. I'm pretty exhausted. Like, yeah, you know what? Take the rest of the day off. I'm like, you know what? You're right.
0: Did you see who just texted in? Bob Layton, the owner of the company.
1: Oh, no. I knew I shouldn't have said the story.
0: I didn't even know that he listened.
1: Dang. I actually had no idea he listened. This is not a good thing.
0: That's the guy who signs your check.
1: Yeah. Oh, yeah. But by the way, Bob.
0: That was a long time ago.
1: That was back when I was younger. I was immature.
0: Yes.
1: I don't know what else I could say. It was a one-time thing for multiple weeks. But hey, that was the old me.
0: So we want to ask you, what is a creative way that you slack off at work? You say you got one?
2: Oh, yeah. It's called I sleep in the van.
0: So what do you do for work?
2: I drive a medical transportation car.
0: Okay. So every once in a while, you just got to pull over and take a little snoozer?
2: Yep, just like you.
1: Yeah. I was going to say, how does Kelly get a part of this job?
0: You know what's funny? I used to have a job where I delivered rock salt for water softeners.
1: You had some crazy jobs.
0: I've had a million jobs, but I would do the same thing. Like around noon or after lunch, I would get so tired. I would have to go find somewhere to pull over and take a nap in the car.
1: That's actually fantastic.
0: And they had no way to, don't they have any way to track you, though?
2: Oh, yeah, we're GPS.
0: Okay. So they don't say, like, hey, why have you been sitting in the same spot for 30 minutes?
2: No, but they not, but it's like we get, or we're waiting for a client at an appointment or something.
0: Right.
1: So you just sleep at the place where the appointment's at. That way, they'll be like, oh, yeah, I was just waiting. Took them a little longer than normal.
2: Yep. Pretty much.
0: Good strategy, my brother. Good strategy.
1: I like it.
0: Thanks for the call. All right, 320-656-9453.
1: I like Jake texting in. Keep digging, Brian. I was like, you know what? The hole was up to my neck before the segment even started. So, Bob Leighton, the boss, is now texting in. Tell Brian I want to meet him at 1 o'clock on Friday.
0: Yeah, Bob, you screwed
1: meetings.
0: Up, dude.
1: I have meetings all day Friday. I don't know if I can make that one.
0: You just played yourself. All right, 320-656-9453. What is your creative way of slacking off at work?

0: this up.
1: Let's go.
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8: Heat advisory begins at 11 a.m. today. An extreme heat watch begins at 8 a.m. tomorrow. 97 today under mainly sunny skies. Southerly winds 8 to 15 miles per hour. 73 tonight. Daytime highs approaching 103 tomorrow. Bright sunshine. Bright sunshine expected Monday with highs around 101. 95 Tuesday. I'm meteorologist Paul Frombly on 97 Kick. Currently, it's 67 degrees.
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0: again, sometimes we think we have good ideas for segments on the show, and they backfire. This one is one of them. Not because people aren't chiming in, but because you told us how you used to slack off for this company.
1: Keyword, used to.
0: Right. The owner of the company is listening.
1: Didn't see that one coming.
0: Now you're on his radar. Now I'm on his radar because you're on his radar.
1: No. We're completely separate entities when it comes to that type of lifestyle.
0: But we were just asking about creative ways that you slack off at work. 320-656-9453. You said you got one?
2: I work at a restaurant, and I would rewash dishes, like, more than once.
0: Well, that's still doing work, though. That's not slacking off.
1: Yeah, but instead of doing more dishes, just slacking off, keep doing the same ones over.
2: Yeah.
1: I like that strategy.
0: Okay. Because it's already clean, so I guess you can just kind of stand there.
1: Well, yeah, you're like, I can't. Yeah, I had so many dishes.
2: Gosh dang it. There's so much. Yeah, and I just keep rewashing them.
0: Dishwasher is the worst job at a restaurant.
2: Yep.
0: Oh, it is the absolute worst. It's the most high-pressure, steamy job you could possibly get.
2: Yeah, you're always wet.
0: Yep. Well, hey, we appreciate the phone call. Thank you. Someone texted in saying they work in a warehouse.
1: Yep.
0: They built a little box fort where they can climb in and take a little nap on the upper shelves.
1: Yeah. What's the movie with Dane Cook?
0: Oh, I forget. Employee of the Month?
1: Or whatever. Yeah. And they've got that fort that's on the second shelf.
0: Yeah.
1: That would be ideal.
0: That would be awesome.
1: That would be sweet.
0: I used to work at a warehouse for Sears.
1: Yeah.
0: And we would have a little, I never slept there, but we had little places we would go hide behind the boxes. Isn't that hilarious, the amount of wasting time that we do?
1: Well, you just need a little quick snooze for one, too.
0: Sometimes you
1: That's all. Not here anymore, though. We work hard.
0: Yeah, when I did apartment maintenance, I always found places to sleep, man. Because it was just so easy. Like, it was so easy to go find somewhere where no one knew where you were.
1: Did you ever, like, get caught?
0: Nope.
1: Not once. Never one time or had, like, a close encounter?
0: This is even back. This is, like, before, you know, phones that you would just sit and look at all the time. So I even had, like, a Sony Watchman, like a little handheld TV.
1: Yeah.
0: So I would lay down on a carpet square in the boiler room. It was nice and warm in the wintertime. Watch a little TV. Take a snooze.
1: Did you quit that job or get fired from that job?
0: I don't remember. I think we parted mutually.
1: Yeah, they were like, okay, we know what you do. We know what you don't do. Let's just call it a day.
0: You say you got away, you slack off at work?
3: When I need to get away and like take a longer lunch or maybe just do a little bit of shopping, I kind of stage my desk. I like leave my internet up with like my emails and tabs open. And I have like a fake phone I leave on my desk. And
1: damn, that's insane.
3: I staged the whole thing. So it's like, oh, I guess she stepped away. Her phone's here and her work's here.
0: That's
3: and
0: genius.
3: And the place has like lots of hallways and cubbies and stuff. So it's like they can't really scan for me. And I just take off for a little while.
1: And nobody's caught on to that?
3: So far, so good. I think the phone's a cincher. Yeah.
0: What is the longest?
3: Who's leaving without their phone?
0: Right. Exactly. That's genius. And then if they're calling you and you're not answering, it's like, oh, she left her phone here at her desk. She must be
1: around. Wow, that's actually super smart.
0: That's genius.
1: Did not think about that.
0: Everybody right now is writing that down. Like, I
1: need that.
0: Need a fake phone.
1: Going on Facebook Marketplace to find one.
0: What's the longest that you've ever been away when they thought you were at work?
3: I want to say like maybe 2 hours. Like I'm too chicken to go too much past that.
0: Yeah. Plus you do actually, I would imagine you actually have work to get done, don't you?
3: Oh yeah, I guess.
0: Okay.
1: I feel like the tough part with that whole thing too is say you do take the 2 hours going back to work.
0: Oh yeah.
1: But you know what I mean? Like you take a 2 hour break and you're enjoying your life and then you realize you still got to go back to work and actually work.
0: But sometimes you just feel fresh though.
3: It can go either way. Like, if I feel like I accomplished something and took a nice breather, like, you can. And, you know, other times it's just miserable. Like, you just want to stretch it more. Like, maybe you could just go home.
1: Yeah.
0: Golly, that's genius. I love the fake phone idea. I got to remember. I mean, I have no reason to do that, but that's just a fantastic idea.
3: Thank you.
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0: You're home for the Kelly Jordan Show in the morning. 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
0: This is the

0: On the show, we do something called Am I Wrong? Where when someone's going through something in life, they call us up, tell us all about it, and then you get to judge them if they're wrong or not. This person did not want their voice to even be on the air because they live in the area and they just don't want to be called out on this one.
1: Fair enough.
0: So I'm going to try and summarize this a little bit, although I'll read the email. It was a little bit long, so I'll try and chop it down a little bit. They say, I want to be on Am I Wrong, but I do not want my voice on the air because I don't want anyone to be able to identify me. Okay. I have been asked to be the godmother of my best friend's newborn baby. Always kind of an honor, you would think, right?
1: Mm-hmm.
0: Well, here's the thing. She said, my friend is a single mom, and I plan to be there and help her every single step of the way with her newborn baby. However, when she asked me to be the godmother, I told her no.
1: Wait, what?
0: Well, let me finish.
1: Okay.
0: I do not ever plan on having kids, and God forbid something were to happen to my friend, I don't want to have to raise her child.
1: I mean, okay.
0: That's pretty much the summary of the whole thing. She kind of goes on about how she has a boyfriend. They're talking about getting married, and they have a whole life plan together, but they do not want children. And that's what she's saying. She's saying, and it's customary for the godparent to raise the child if something happens to the mother.
1: Right.
0: I don't want to have that because I never planned on having kids.
1: I mean,
0: am I wrong?
1: No.
0: I don't think she is wrong. Like, because a lot of people, right, would just say yes.
1: Right.
0: And just be like, yeah, okay, yeah, I'll be the godparent.
1: Not thinking much of it.
0: Not really, yeah, not even really think it through to the end.
1: But, I mean, in this day and age, too, do we really give the kid to the godparent?
0: That's a great question,
1: you know,
0: too.
1: I mean?
0: I don't know anymore. And 320-656-9453, that's the phone number to chime in.
1: Just because, I mean, if my brother and his wife, something were to happen, and they have two kids.
0: Yeah.
1: Well, they have three on the third one on the way. I doubt they're going to go, you know what, Brian?
0: You're the one.
1: You're the guy. You know? Like, I'm just saying.
0: Maybe that's like an outdated custom. But then, okay, if the child doesn't go to the godparent, then what's the use in even having godparents for the kid?
1: I don't know.
0: Unless it's like really old school and you're in the church and it's like, these are the spiritual advisors for my children.
1: Right.
0: Because the way I was brought up, like my godparents, you know, made sure I went to church, made sure I got confirmed, all that kind of stuff.
1: Right.
0: So if it's kind of that thing, otherwise, what's really the use in being a godparent? If it's just a name only.
1: Right. But it's an honor, right? That's the other thing. Like,
0: I think it is.
1: Like, it's an honor because they want you to be a part of that child's life in other ways than just
0: being
1: there.
0: So this is, hold on a second, don't hang up. People are calling in. This is an interesting one because I don't see anything wrong with it.
1: Right.
0: You don't see anything wrong with it, but it now has put a strain on their friendship because she did turn down being a godparent.
1: Now, a lot of people are saying that you don't have to be the person to raise them.
0: If you're the godparent.
1: Right.
0: Okay.
1: But you and I are not smart enough to know.
0: We're not. So
1: those details.
0: That's why we turn to you, 320-656-9453. That is the phone number. The people are divided on this. All right, let's sort through some of these texts. Let's get these phone calls on the air here, and we'll find out, is she wrong for telling her friend, I don't want to be your child's godparent because I never planned on having kids?
1: Crazy.
0: I feel bad that it's put a strain on their friendship. 320-656-9453. Is she wrong?
2: Turn up the country.

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10: A heat advisory begins at 11 a.m. today. An extreme heat watch begins at 8 a.m. tomorrow. 97 today under mainly sunny skies. Southerly winds 8 to 15 miles per hour. 73 tonight. Daytime highs approaching 103 tomorrow. Bright sunshine. Bright sunshine expected Monday with highs around 101. 95 Tuesday. I'm meteorologist Paul Frombly on 97 Kick. Right now, it's 69 degrees.
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0: cowgirl.
1: We had someone email in for Am I Wrong who said they turned down being the godmother to their best friend's child because they never planned on having children, so didn't want to end up becoming the parent of this child.
2: Right.
1: If something were to happen to their best friend, they want to know if that was wrong because now it's put a strain on the friendship. So what were you saying? Was she wrong for doing this?
3: I was going to say you and Brian, I think, hit the nail on the head when Brian said, is it customary anymore for godparents to take over? I think that's a kind of outdated thing. Like way back in the early years when everybody was more involved in the church.
1: Right.
3: I think that was the norm. But now I don't think that's the case anymore.
1: You could still be the godparent, and that doesn't mean that you're going to end up raising the child at some point.
3: Correct. The godparents that we chose for our kids, like in our actual will that we have set up, it is not the case. With
1: right.
3: Someone else designated.
1: Now, here's the thing. My daughter's godparents, I would be, like, I would love for them to raise my daughter if something were to happen. I mean, my daughter's 17, though, so.
2: Right.
1: She's not really going to need that much longer. But we picked people thinking, like, hey, if something were to happen to us, these people will take care of our kid.
3: One of my kids, they have a different godparent. Or different godparents than my other kids.
1: Right.
3: Like, well, you're not going to split up your kids either.
1: True, yeah.
2: That is also very true.
1: True. But so maybe she doesn't really need to turn it down if she would maybe like to be the godparent.
3: Yeah. I mean, just have the open conversation with your friends. Say, hey, here's the thing. I don't really ever plan on having kids. I know it's customary for the godparents to take over if that was your plan.
1: Right.
3: Then I think you should find someone else. But if not, if you have someone else in mind to take over, God forbid something happen.
1: Well, hey, man, that's great insight on that one.
2: Yeah.
1: We appreciate the phone call.
3: Yeah, you're welcome.
1: We got a lot of texts rolling in on this one, too.
2: A lot of texts that are rolling in on this whole thing. Now, Michael just outright saying she is wrong. The kids don't actually go with the parents. That's meant to be depicted in a will.
1: Okay.
2: Brittany saying she's wrong. Being a godmother does not mean that you are in charge of raising kids like everyone else is saying.
1: Mm.
2: You need paperwork in place saying for that for all four of my kids. They have different godparents, so what am I supposed to do? Split them up?
1: Yeah.
2: No. I never really thought
1: about that.
2: Now, a lot of people are also just saying, like, what a godparent does. So maybe it's, I don't want to say ignorance, but, you know, not knowing what you're getting into is part of it. Because you and I both assumed.
1: Right, that you just take the kids.
2: That you just take the kids. And I think that's what the person that emailed in felt the same way. Like, they just automatically assumed without going through whatever the steps needed to be to become a godparent.
1: A lot of people texting in, too, saying that the godparent should just be involved in the child's life.
2: Right.
1: So,
2: as, you know, as like an honorary, I mean, I wouldn't say parent, but like a aunt and uncle.
1: Right. Well, here's the thing, though. We have to give her a judgment. So is she wrong for saying no? Maybe she's not wrong for saying no as a knee-jerk reaction to being like, ooh, I don't want all this responsibility. But maybe have a conversation with your friend.
2: Yeah, because at the end of the day, it sounds like she can be the godparent. She doesn't have to have kids. And she's already doing what a godparent does.
1: Right.
2: Being in their lives. Like, why do you need to change it now?
1: Yeah. So, not wrong. Just maybe think it through a little bit longer and just
2: yes.
1: Talk to your friend. Especially the fact that it put a strain on their friendship. That sucks.
2: That does stink. Especially for how close to friends you are and
1: yeah.
2: Going through all the trials and tribulations they probably have gone through.
1: So, are you the godfather to your nieces and nephews? Or
2: my niece, I am.
1: Okay.
2: But then my nephew doesn't have one, and I don't think my newest one will.
1: Okay. Okay.
2: But, like, at the same time, like I said, I'm just there because I think it's just because
1: I feel
2: it's me
1: bad.
2: And my brother.
1: I feel bad that like we never designated in a will where our children should go. Like if something were to happen to us.
2: So they would have been orphans.
1: Maybe. Oh my God. Could my family have taken? I mean, maybe the godparents could have taken over in that situation. Oh my God. That's scary to think about.
2: I don't know the legalities behind all that stuff.
1: Oh man. With how many deer I'm hitting on a yearly basis,
2: you better write something down, brother.
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0: Have you ever been so embarrassed somewhere that you felt like you couldn't go back? It happened to me at the dentist just the other day. So I've been fighting gingivitis.
1: Fighting the good fight.
0: So I'm going into the dentist like every 3 months.
1: Yep.
0: And glad to say there's progress with my gingivitis.
1: That's fantastic news.
0: Thanks to the Oral-B automatic toothbrush. But anyway, and that's not an endorsement. That's just saying, hey, that's how I got my gingivitis under control. Anyway, back to the matter at hand. So I was sitting in the dentist chair the other day, and this is just 2 days ago. And you know how you can feel a Charlie horse coming on?
1: Yeah, oh yeah.
0: And you just know, like, oh no. And usually it only happens in my sleep. I never get them when I'm awake.
1: Okay.
0: I don't know if I'm tensing up in my sleep or
1: probably.
0: God only knows
1: what. Stressing yourself out while you're sleeping.
0: And maybe I was tense in the dentist chair, right? And they have to put all these things in my mouth to hold my mouth open while they're doing work, just to get her nice and wide open. You know what I mean?
1: I get you.
0: And so it came on just bam. It just came on out of nowhere. Charlie horse in my leg.
1: Yeah.
0: And I couldn't just sit there. It was too painful, right?
1: Yeah.
0: So I didn't, like, shove the dentist out of the way, but I kind of just moved my arm. And I was like, oh! I was like, limp. I looked like Frankenstein walking around the... Because I was like, oh!
1: And, of course, your arms are probably out, too.
0: And I was like, and I was trying to hold the back of my leg. And you know, there's nothing you can do, man. You got to ride the lightning when that thing hits.
1: Can I ask a question?
0: Yeah.
1: With your mouth being open, were you drooling while you were doing
0: probably.
1: This?
0: Probably. But I was bent forward, so if I was drooling, it was just going onto their carpet, not onto my clothes.
1: Spraying the ground.
0: And I felt so embarrassed. I was like, Kyle! Kyle! I had two big old blocks in my mouth holding my teeth, or holding my mouth open, and I'm walking around, and it was excruciating, dude. And so I was like, Charlie horse. I don't know if that happens a lot to people when they're sitting in the dentist chair that they get a Charlie horse.
1: You're the first person I've heard that's done it, but I don't ask a lot of dental questions.
0: I was so embarrassed. I was like, well, got to find a new dentist now. Because I was like, you know how at dentists now, they're just kind of wide open. There's not like separate rooms
1: there's
0: anymore.
1: No doors.
0: Right. So people probably are like, oh, and they think I'm just being tortured in the dentist chair.
1: Some 12-year-old kid that's already terrified to go to the dentist. Like, mom, I'm not doing this.
0: Just scared as hell because they hear an old man just.
1: They would have seen you too. Was the dentist laughing?
0: Well, once she figured out what the hell was going on, she was like, oh my gosh, oh my gosh. She's like, just walk it off.
1: So they take that little water gun they spray in your mouth. She's just dousing you down the throat. Like, drink some of this.
0: Let's cool you down.
1: We got to get the cramp out.
0: Oh, man. I was just like, I even told her, I was like, guys, I think I have to find a new dentist as I was leaving.
1: You worry about a lot of things all the time. This, you might actually be on
0: something.
1: Oh, my
0: gosh. That was so embarrassing.
1: Oh, here comes the cramp guy again.
0: Yeah. Like, oh, boy. Give him a rub down before he gets in the chair.
1: Before you get in the chair, they give you a Pedialyte and an extra water. Like, hey, we just want to make sure.
0: Here's a banana.
1: Yeah. We want to make sure this don't happen again. You know
0: but
1: what I mean?
0: That's made me think, like, have you ever been so embarrassed at a place you think you can't go back?
1: Oh, you gotta be.
0: Have that ever happened to you?
1: I wouldn't say a place in general, but I have this fear, and I know other people do, like public bathrooms.
0: Yeah, okay, yeah.
1: Like public stalls.
0: Oh, they're so uncomfortable.
1: Just because one time I was probably like 11 at a Saints game.
0: Yeah.
1: And I went into the stall and forgot to lock the door all the way. And some dude just busts right in there. Like he was about to go.
0: Well,
1: like,
0: he probably had 17 beers in him. He had to get out.
1: And 11-year-old me is just hanging out in there. And I see them. Like, oh, no. So now if
0: this can't be happening.
1: Like, I try to avoid public bathrooms at all costs.
0: Yeah.
1: But if I have to, I'll lock that door and I shake the thing about 6-7 times to make sure nothing's going to happen. Like, I have to. Otherwise, it's bad.
0: Well, we got some texts coming in. Oh, jeez. We got my daughter just hollered out the F word while walking through Walmart the other day because someone dropped something and it broke. She's 6.
1: That's awesome. That's fantastic.
0: All right, let's get these texts and calls coming in. 320. Hold on. Don't hang up. This ain't Meemaw's house. I need a second to get to the phone. we want to hear your stories. 320-656-9453. Where was a time you were so embarrassed you feel like you can never go back?
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10: A heat advisory begins at 11 a.m. today. An extreme heat watch begins at 8 a.m. tomorrow. 97 today under mainly clear skies. Southerly winds 8 to 15 miles per hour. Lows around 73 tonight. High of 103 tomorrow. Ample sunshine expected Monday with a high of 101. 95 Tuesday. I'm meteorologist Paul Frombly on 97 Kick. Right now, 71.
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0: Have you ever been in a situation where you were so embarrassed you could not go back? You said you had one?
1: Oh my gosh. So I was on a date and I hadn't been feeling like super great. My stomach was acting a little off.
0: Okay.
1: And so when he got up to go to the bathroom, I passed gas. I couldn't help it. Like, my stomach was just, it was not okay.
2: You had to go ahead. You had to clear.
0: It was emergency.
1: Yeah. And so I was like, oh, he'll be gone for a few minutes. It'll be fine.
0: Yeah.
1: He came back. And by the look on his face, I knew that it was just still in the air. And I was just mortified. Like, I knew he knew. And I don't know if he knew that I knew that he knew, but it just got worse as the date went on. Like, I just started to feel more and more horrified. Ooh. And I basically had to ghost this guy. Like, I just could not see him again. I just couldn't.
0: Did he reach out to you, though? Like, after the date, did he?
1: Yeah.
0: Oh, yes. Man. So nice. He was clearly okay with it, even though the spirit was still lingering.
1: The ghost was still there, yes. And he was cool. Like, he was fine, but I just couldn't move past it.
0: Would you go back for a second date? I feel like I would. I feel like... Yeah, no. Maybe not when I was in my 20s, but now as I get older, I'd be like, okay, she probably was having some stomach issue.
2: Yeah, but the problem is you don't want to bring it up. Like, yeah. There's no way of bringing it up, and there's no way, like, if you're embarrassed, if she's embarrassed, there's no way of being like, no, it's fine.
0: But how good would it be just to clear the air, so to speak? Pun intended.
2: It would have been nice to have clear air when he came back, I'm guessing.
0: Just get it all out on the table and just say, hey, look, sorry about that.
1: If I didn't still have a picture of his face when he, like, smelled it, I think I would have been okay. But, like, his face, he was not a normal look. And I'm like, that's going to be in my brain forever. I can't let that one go.
0: When I was on one of the first dates with my wife, I had an upset stomach like nothing else.
2: Yeah.
0: And I was like, oh, man, I think I forgot to put the gas cap back on. So I pulled over, got out of the car, and just, whoa. And I didn't wait long enough to get back in the car, so it followed me into the car.
2: Oh, Jamie Lingren.
0: But somehow we made it. I mean, we're still together all these years.
2: Oh, what a love story.
1: Don't make me regret this. Don't make me regret running.
0: That might have been your future husband if you could just get past your upset stomach.
2: Get past that gas.
1: I did, and look where we ended up.
0: Thank you so much for the phone call this morning. That's hilarious.
2: Man,
0: so,
2: speaking of gas,
0: times you were so embarrassed somewhere you feel like you can't go back.
2: Other people have these issues. Like Chad texted me and he said, guys, I went to the chiropractor one time. He got a phone call, had to leave the room. I couldn't hold it in any longer and silently let one fly.
0: Okay.
2: He came right back into the room the moment after it happened. The worst part is, who else did it?
0: Right. It's like when someone walks into the studio when you're alone and it kind of stinks a little bit.
2: Yeah, you know who dropped the hammer on this bad boy.
0: It's happened to every single radio person when you think you're safe.
2: Oh, yeah. And it always immediately right afterwards. Yes. Don said when my kids were pretty young, my son was probably in fourth grade. My daughter was four. We went to the dentist's office and there was a lady in the waiting room who was so nervous that she passed out. They had to revive her and they brought her a trash can to vomit in. They did not take her back to the private room or anything. Kids were terrified.
0: Oh, jeez.
2: I get that. That would be bad.
0: Yeah, that would be horrible.
2: I feel like kids are also the common occurrence here. Like, my kids saw this person in Walmart who had no arms/hands.
0: Oh, jeez.
2: And the kids yelled and asked me where the arm was and what happened. I was so embarrassed. They were 3 and 5. They don't know better.
0: I mean, it's a fair question.
2: They don't know better.
0: Yeah.
2: How about this? Dawn says she went to a gas station. Likelihood of running into this person, slim to none, but they were pumping gas and she had a lotto ticket.
0: Yeah.
2: So she came back to the car thinking that the ticket was a winner.
0: Oh.
2: So she opened the door trying to ask her husband, like, hey, why are you in my seat? Come to find out it was an old guy who was just shocked. He was like, no, you're in the wrong car. I had that happen. I was at a gas station. And some guy just came and sat in my passenger seat.
0: Really?
2: Yeah, he just sat down. He's like, all right, you ready? And I go, who are you,
0: brother? I would have thought it was a carjacking.
2: Yeah, he was like, oh, wrong car. I was like, yeah, clearly, I don't know who you are.
0: But you should be like, I'm ready. Let's go.
2: Where we go? Now, I didn't want to go where he was going. Trust me.
3: Go! Crank this up.
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0: This is

0: Reverse. It's time to throw it in reverse. This is a game where Brian Riley and I go head-to-head against each other and try to say words backwards. I try to explain it and never makes any sense.
1: Yeah.
0: It's better just to play it, right?
1: And we give ourselves made-up points as well.
0: That's right. The game really means nothing.
1: It means nothing.
0: It's just a couple of guys trying to flex their testosterone on one another.
1: Because we're not competitive in nature or anything.
0: All right. Who wants to go first? We're going to do words that have to do with vacation. We're going to see if we can say them backwards.
1: You go first since you're going to be the vacation guy next week.
0: Yeah, I sure am.
1: Yeah, you are.
0: My mind is on vacation already. All right, here we go.
1: Not surprised.
0: Here's my first one. See if I can throw it reverse. Barbecue.
1: Ain't no chance.
0: That might be an easy one. Let's see. Here we go. Oh, shoot. I got to turn this on. Here we go. Barbecue.
1: Yeah, no chance.
0: Here it is backwards. We get brought. Ooh, that's going to be a tough one. Barbecue. We get brought.
2: You sure, Rob?
0: Okay, hold on.
1: Barbecue.
0: Hold on a second.
1: We get brought.
0: Okay, here we go. Ready? Throw it in reverse. We hear rub. I don't think so. All right, so here it is forwards. Here it is forwards.
1: Okay.
0: I got to get on the buttons here.
1: We hear rub.
0: Ready?
1: Barbecue.
3: That's not bad.
1: We hear rub. Barbecue.
0: It's close. It's close.
1: I'll give it 3 out of 5.
0: Okay, Oh, that's how we're scoring it now?
1: Well, how did we do it before?
0: I think we gave us the other like a 0.5. But nope, now 3 out of 5 is the perfect one.
1: Okay.
0: All right, you ready for yours?
1: Okay, yeah.
0: The first one? Here, let me pull this controller closer so I can do
1: it. James texting in, so if Kelly's on vacation next week, I'm guessing Brian won't come in either. You're right,
0: yeah,
1: James.
0: That's kind of how we're. Brian double dips on unlimited vacation.
1: Hey, don't give me the days if you don't want me to take them off. That's all I'm saying.
0: All right, you ready?
1: Yep. Jet ski.
0: Oh, that's going to be a tough one.
1: Nah, that's easy.
0: I got to get my buttons closer here, dude.
1: Easy.
0: All right, here we go. You ready? Here it is forwards.
1: Jet ski.
0: Man, your mouth is juicy.
1: Sorry?
0: You ready to hear it backwards?
1: Uh-huh.
0: Here it is forward.
1: Jet ski.
0: Ugh. Next time, swallow before you do it.
1: Okay.
0: You sound like you're on NPR.
1: Jet ski.
0: All right. You got it?
1: Yep. Nailed it.
0: That sounds really close.
3: Give me 5 out of 5.
0: We'll see. Hold on now. Here it is.
1: Oh, no, maybe not.
0: It sounds like Kekski. Well,
1: I got a watery mouth.
0: I'll give you a 3 out of 5.
1: All right,
0: we're
1: tied up. 3 out of 5. I'll take it.
0: 3 out of 5 on Brian. So,
1: all right.
0: Tie game so far.
1: Stupid watery mouth.
0: Here's the next one. Here's what's jet ski.
1: Mm-hmm.
0: Water ski.
1: I'm glad you swallowed before that.
0: I got real dry. I got nice and dry.
1: Oh, you were self-conscious too.
0: I was, because here's what's grossing me out. Hey, here we go.
1: Okay.
0: Water ski. Backwards? Oh,
1: no chance.
0: Damn, that's a tough one.
1: Water ski.
0: Okay.
1: No.
0: You don't think that's
1: no.
0: it?
1: No.
0: That's not it? Here we go. Oh, no, I agree with you. Walrus ski.
1: That's
0: walrus ski. What was that? 1 out of 5? 2 out of 5. Can you give me a 2 out of 5?
1: Right, I'll give you a 2 out of 5.
0: The ski part was there.
1: Walrus ski. Yeah, okay. Walrus is not really a word, but I'll give you a
0: Dude, you don't ever go walrus skiing on vacation?
1: Every once in a while, I've gone walrus skiing.
0: Best.
1: It's not a common thing, though.
0: All right, you ready for your next one?
1: Yep.
0: Here we go.
1: Cocktails.
0: That's what I'm talking about.
1: Hey, man.
0: That's what I'm talking about.
1: Well, when you go on vacation, you're cruising, baby.
0: Oh, yeah.
1: You gotta be cruising. Cocktails. Excuse me?
0: Now watch yourself.
3: Excuse me for a second.
0: This one got a little...
1: Hold on a second.
0: Yeah.
1: Cocktails.
0: Can I say these words? I don't know if we can do this one.
1: All right.
0: Just be careful, okay? Be careful.
1: Out of all people that it gets to say it, it's me.
0: All right, here we go.
1: Slade cock.
0: Sorry.
3: Come on, don't be immature, man.
0: I got to do a clean recording here. Here we go.
1: Okay. Don't be immature.
0: Well, watching you do it was funny. All right,
1: here we go. I know, a lot of shoulder action.
0: Here it is forwards.
1: Slade cock.
3: God dang it.
1: Bob Layton listens to this,
0: too. I know. Here it is backward.
1: Cocktails.
0: Oh, that's a good one.
3: That's a good one.
1: Cocktails.
0: That's a 4 out of 5, yeah, right there. 4 out of 5 on that one.
1: Please don't fire me, Bob. It's only a game. Yep, I swear.
0: It's only a game.
1: It's only a game.
4: Cocktails.
0: Oh, that's a good one.
4: Cocktails.
0: All right, last one. Are you ready?
1: Yep.
0: This one is, I know my family is looking forward to this. Booze Cruise.
4: Ooh.
0: Now, I think because that's a lot of the same sound, it's going to be easy. Booze Cruise.
4: Swear to
0: yeah. Okay, hold on a second. Hold on. Whoops.
3: Good luck.
0: Hold on. Hold on. Come on. Just give me one more here. Oh, jeez, Louise. I'm all over the. All right, here we go. All right, here we go.
1: Excuse me, Chewbacca.
0: Are you ready?
1: Yeah.
0: Here we go.
4: Sir.
0: Ah, let me start again.
3: You don't get a redo.
0: I got to dry my mouth out a little bit.
4: Slurp soup.
1: Where's Han Solo when you need him?
0: All right, here we go. Here it is, four words.
1: Okay.
4: Slurp soup.
1: No chance.
3: There's no chance.
4: Booze mouth.
1: Did you say booze mouth?
4: Booze mouth.
0: Oh, that's bad.
1: Booze mouth.
0: No, I thought that one would be the easiest one.
1: To be fair, booze mouth is what you'll be on vacation.
0: You said it, brother.
1: Come on now.
0: All day, every day. What'd I'm giving yourself? A 1 out of 5, yeah, on that. That was terrible.
1: Yeah. You got booze.
0: All right, last
1: give
0: one.
1: Two.
0: Are you ready, bro? Thank you. I'm gonna
1: Yeah, give yourself two.
0: Take advantage of that. Are you ready?
1: Yep. Bonfire.
0: Oh, we'll see.
1: I need 1 point to win. By the way, we're tied.
0: Are we tied?
1: Yeah, you have 7 total. I have 7 total right
0: now. Oh, okay. Here we go. There goes that juicy mouth.
1: I was trying to swallow. Bonfire. Hurry up, knob. Oh, yeah, I got that.
0: Oh, that's so easy.
1: Bonfire. Riff knob.
0: All right, you ready?
1: Mm-hmm. Riff knob. That might be 5.
0: That might be a 5. Dude, that sounded exactly like your...
1: I'm about to go running around the building if I get 5 here. Riff knob. Bonfire.
0: Oh! That's 5 out of 5,
3: got
0: dude.
1: Riff knob. Bonfire.
0: Oh, yeah. That's 5 out of 5.
1: You gotta give it to the kid, man.
0: You ran away with it, man. Woo. Nicely done. All right, well, in today's round of Throw It in Reverse, Brian, you scored a whopping 12. I got 7.
1: Locked in, baby.
0: Ooh, man.

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8: A heat advisory begins at 11 a.m. today. An extreme heat watch begins at 8 a.m. tomorrow. Clear skies today with a high of 97. Southerly winds 10 to 15 miles per hour. 73 tonight. Bright sunshine expected tomorrow. Highs level off around 103. Bright sunshine expected Monday with a high of 101. 95 Tuesday. I'm meteorologist Paul Frombly on 97 Kick. Currently 75.

0: waiting for that song to end so we could get on the air with these.
1: These are so good.
0: These are hilarious. So people online are talking about, are these the whitest phrases of all time?
2: Yes.
0: So I'm talking to all my white people out there.
2: Why?
0: How many of these do you end up saying over the course of a day? And I'm reading these and I'm like, holy cow, I'm white.
2: It's even better because even if you don't say it, you are definitely related to somebody.
0: Oh, yes.
2: That says these.
0: Your white relatives.
2: No question
0: even
2: about it.
0: Even if you're not white and you have white relatives,
2: they say it.
0: You've heard them say these ones before.
2: No question about it.
0: I can't stop.
2: Dude, these are unbelievable.
0: Right. We're going to go down the list and you tell me.
2: Okay, you have to read these, though.
0: Because I'm white.
2: Because you're the whitest of rice.
0: Well, you got 50% Mexican in you. So.
2: Yeah, and I can't knock these out like
0: right.
2: you can.
0: So, and text in 320-656-9453. Do you think that these are the whitest phrases of all time?
2: There's no arguing
0: this. Here's the first one.
2: Okay.
0: You and what army?
2: No.
0: Oh, yeah, you and what army?
2: It's so white. And the best part is wanting an answer to.
0: They get better. They get whiter.
2: They get whiter?
0: If you can believe that.
2: Okay.
0: Here's the second one I got for you. Is this the whitest phrase of all time? Newsflash, buddy. I don't think I've ever said that.
2: Oh.
0: That's like old white, I think. That's old white.
2: I had a boss that used to say that. All the time.
0: Newsflash, buddy.
2: Yeah. So you would get, he would get all mad because we'd say something like, we should do it this way. And he goes, newsflash, buddy. No. And that was his response every time.
0: Ooh, I would have had to quit that job.
2: Every time. Newsflash, buddy.
0: How about this one? Some of these are old white people sayings. Like this one right here. Are these the whitest sayings of all time? Get a load of this guy.
2: That one is actually elite, even to this day.
0: Now, my wife is 100% Mexican, and I'm trying to think if I've ever heard any of her relatives say any of these that are non-white.
2: Look, on my Mexican side of the family, I don't think I've heard a single one of these phrases.
0: Get a load of this guy.
2: I've never heard my Hispanic uncle go, say, get a load of this guy. You know, like, he's just not doing that.
0: The whitest sayings of all time. This next one I know I've said. I've had it up to here.
2: Keep saying it on the show.
0: I always go, I'm here now. Yeah. I'm here.
2: Oh, you've made it cooler.
0: Yeah.
2: You tried to cool up that phrase.
0: Oh, man. Here's another one for you.
2: All right. So far, you have one that you say on the show.
0: I've had it up to here is one.
2: That's one.
0: But I say that more jokingly than real.
2: Right.
0: All right. Next whitest phrase of all time.
2: Whitest of rice.
0: You're on thin ice, Buster.
2: Okay. I don't know what it is about being called Buster.
0: Buster is just a white. Super white thing to say.
2: But it also feels kind of insulting. Like if someone would be, excuse me, Buster. Like, excuse me, don't talk to me in that
0: Buster.
2: Tone. Yeah, don't talk to me in that tone.
0: You got another thing coming, Buster. Is that on here?
2: No, it's not on here. That's probably number 11 on the list.
0: Now, would that be a white phrase? And if anybody has their own, text them in, 320-656-9453. I think when you say, if that's what you think, you got another thing coming. I think that's super white.
2: That is white. Isn't it a song, too?
0: You got another thing? When I was younger, I thought it was you have another thing coming. Like, T-H-I-N-G.
2: Oh. Mm-mm.
0: So it's not it.
2: That's
0: you have another think coming.
2: That's actually funny.
0: Okay. Here's another one for you. Whitest phrases of all time. Oh, yeah, tough guy? How many white dudes got punched in the face after saying that one? Oh, yeah, tough guy?
2: Why I oughta? That should be the next line afterwards. Why I oughta? Get you one of these.
0: Listen here, high pockets.
2: Let me pull up my trousers and things are going to get aggressive here.
0: I think this next one I might say sometimes. Oh, for crying out loud.
2: No, you definitely say that. Don't say you sometimes. You say that one, I think, once a week.
0: It is a super white saying.
2: The whitest.
0: Oh, for crying out loud. But it's because I'm trying not to take the Lord's name in vain. I do it too much. I say the J word too much, and I say, oh, for Christ's sake, I say it way too much, and I don't want to take the Lord's name in vain, so I'm trying not to. I'm not even joking, dude.
2: So I know you're not joking because I hear you say it.
0: I really do. I'm like, oh, for crying out loud. Like my mom used to say instead of like, oh, GD, she'd be like, oh, dog bite it. Did anybody else's mom ever say dog bite it?
2: That's actually fantastic.
0: All right, here we go. Here's another whitest saying of all time. You can't just waltz in here. You can't just waltz in here like you own the place. They should have put that on the end.
2: Yeah, like if you own the place, it has to be involved in that sentence. You can't just waltz in here. Yeah. When we have
0: start waltzing in here making demands.
2: When we have Zen come in for the HR files tomorrow, when he comes in, we have to say that because he is notorious for just coming in the middle of what we're saying right. before we go on.
0: Like, hey, you can't just waltz in here in the middle of a sentence.
2: Don't act like you own this place. Waltz right in here.
1: That's fantastic.
0: Waltz makes it so funny. I know I say this other one a lot, too.
2: Okay.
0: Whitest phrases of all time.
2: Yep.
0: Jeez Louise. Oh, my gosh, I say that. Jeez Louise.
2: It's usually when you get an email of something you don't like. It's not even like an angry response. That's your angry response is, Jeez Louise. For Pete's sake.
0: Oh, for crying out loud.
2: All three of them in the same sentence.
0: Why is for Pete's sake not on here?
2: I don't know, because I think it might offend Pete.
0: That is the whitest of white
2: things.
0: That is.
2: For Pete's sake.
0: Oh, for Pete's sake.
2: Also, where did they get that?
0: For Pete's sake? Like, is it from the Bible? Wow. Peter, or is it from?
2: I don't know, but a 218 number texted in saying, oh, for Pete's sake. So they get it.
0: they get it. Look at this one. I don't think I've ever said this one. This is one of those older white people sayings. Well, look what the cat dragged in.
2: Oh, I've said that one.
0: Have you really?
2: Yeah, but I always say it in like the joking way.
0: Right.
2: Oh, look what the cat dragged in. Very sarcastic. Never in a serious tone.
0: Oh, JJ texting in one that is absolutely the whitest saying of all time.
2: Okay.
0: Instead of saying, you know, JC.
2: Yeah.
0: Oh, cheese and rice.
2: Oh.
0: Oh, my God. There's some good ones being texted in right now.
2: How about this one from Chad? Heavens to Betsy. That one is fantastic.
0: Laura texting in, every Tom, Dick, and Harry.
2: Oh, Big Mike, wait a dang minute.
0: Just wait a dang minute.
2: That one is great.
0: Oh, God.
2: Chris saying, say less.
0: Well, oh, that's not a white person thing.
2: That one's a little trendier.
0: Say less.
2: Say less. That's a little trendier.
0: Let's see.
2: Still kind of white.
0: What is this one? Tiffany texting in, I always say, oh, for the love of the land, instead of saying it the other way. My grandma used to say, land of living.
2: Land of living?
0: She'd be like, oh, land of living. I don't even know what that meant.
2: Do you think your grandma from Iowa? That's got to be an
0: she
2: Iowa.
0: She was from Iowa.
2: Yeah, that's an Iowa
0: How
2: saying.
0: How did you know that?
2: Because you told me your grandparents lived in Iowa.
0: Oh.
2: Look, I pay attention every once in a while. Not all the time. Just
0: Dang,
2: every
0: look
2: once
0: at
2: in
0: the
2: a
0: text
2: while.
0: Pouring in. Who let the cat out of the bag? James texted that one in.
2: Oh, how about this from Lene? Golly.
0: Oh, yeah.
2: Just say, golly.
0: Is gosh a white people thing to say?
2: Yeah,
0: I say gosh all the time.
2: It has to be. There's no whippersnapper was another one that Kate texted.
0: Oh, Kylie, this is a good one. Hold the phone.
2: I like this one from Marlene. Same thing. Hold your horses.
0: Oh, that's white.
2: Hold your horses.
0: Matt, oh, for cute.
2: That one is great. Oh, my Lanta is another great one.
0: That's white as hell.
2: That one is actually.
0: That's old lady white.
2: Oh, it's from Stacy. Oh. That's just Midwest.
0: Yeah, that's Midwest.

0: this is the first one.
1: Oh, okay, here we go.
0: Ready? I brought you into this world, and I'll take you right out.
1: See, but I heard Bill Cosby say that on The Cosby Show.
0: So maybe it's not the whitest of rice.
1: And I love that. I've told my kids that one, like, joking sometimes.
0: Oh,
1: you know?
0: Yeah.
1: Like, if they leave the bathroom a mess.
0: That one is
1: It's a nice little threat to put on your kid.
0: Oh, dear, from Matt texting that one in.
1: Craig saying, are you trying to heat the outside?
0: That's great.
1: That's a good one.
0: I like that.
1: Born in a barn. All right, we already had that one.
0: It's a horse apiece.
1: I've never heard that
0: You've
1: one.
0: You've never heard that one?
1: That must be a rich people, or rich white people saying.
0: If you have horses.
1: Yeah, if you got horses.
0: That might be true.
1: Oh, all right, we'll stop on Casey's here.
0: Okay.
1: You make a better door than a window.
0: Yes!
1: Oh, that is white as hell.
0: I had a buddy say that this past week, and I went, I haven't heard that in decades. Congratulations.
1: Dang it, they keep coming in. Ryan saying, quit your crying or I'll give you something to cry about.
0: I love it.
1: Jeez, look at these texts, dude.
0: There's so many coming in.
1: We finally did a segment that people like. Look at all these texts.
0: Look at all the texts coming in.
1: We might have to revisit some of these a little bit later.
0: You have no idea how happy Kelly is that you're texting in right
1: Tables
0: now.
1: Tables are for glasses, not for asses.
0: Ooh.
1: That's a good one.
0: That's a fantastic
1: one. That rhymes, so I don't think that's a white people one.
0: How about this one, a 507? I'll tan your hide. Yikes.

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97 Kig, the Valley's hit country. I don't know how many of you use like sort of public transportation, but you know what? It doesn't even have to be a transportation thing. You're just out in public and you experience something called bear beating. By the way, this is not B-E-A-R. This is B-A-R-E. 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

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Have you experienced bear beating? It's B-A-R-E, and you're thinking, what the heck is that? No, it's not somebody like, you know, ripping off your pants and beating your bare bottom. It's people using their phones and listening to things without earbuds. They make you part of their conversation or part of their music. It's extremely rude. And you know what? It's happening more and more all the time because apparently people have absolutely no self-awareness. There's no advice included on this as to how to handle it, unless they're kids. 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And I'm not really sure what you do to let them know that they're bothering you. 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
5: A heat advisory begins at 11 a.m. today. An extreme heat watch begins at 8 a.m. tomorrow. Clear skies today with a high of 97. Southerly winds 10 to 15 miles per hour. 73 tonight. Bright sunshine expected tomorrow. Highs level off around 103. Bright sunshine expected Monday with a high of 101. 95 Tuesday. I'm meteorologist Paul Probley on 97 Kick. Right now, it's 77 degrees.
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1: 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You're in the right place.

97 Kick, the Valley's Hit Country. Did you have a fun Independence Day holiday? I haven't seen you since last weekend. Hopefully everybody came back this week with all of their fingers. You know, when it comes down to fireworks tyranny out there, one city takes the cake, and it's right outside of our capital city for the United States. They did this on the 250th birthday of the country. Yes, they did. We'll tell you what it is they did coming up on the Valley's Hit Country, 97 Kick.

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97 Kick, the Valley's Hit Country, Alexandria, Virginia, deep blue suburb right outside of D.C., actually encouraged people to turn in their own residence for fireworks. They didn't even have a fireworks display on July 4th for the residents, and it was the 250th anniversary of the country. They're having theirs this weekend because it's the birthday of their city. And they said that if you found somebody even using sparklers, you should call 311 and turn them in. Turn in your neighbors for using fireworks? Boy, I'll tell you what, that doesn't sound very American, does it? The Valley's Hit Country is 97 Kick.

passenger seat, knowing that he couldn't have the toy till his nuggets were gone. A green traffic light turned straight to red. I hit my brakes and mumbled under my breath. 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
6: A heat advisory continues. An extreme heat watch begins at 8 a.m. tomorrow. Bright sunshine expected today with highs around 97. South winds 10 to 15 miles per hour. Lows dip down to about 73 tonight. Clear skies, 103 tomorrow. Sunny skies Monday with daytime highs approaching 101. 95 Tuesday. I'm meteorologist Paul Frombly on 97 Kick. Currently, it's 80 degrees.
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Get ready for a price hike because the United States Postal Service can't make it without more money from you. How much are they raising prices? Well, we'll tell you, it's a weird amount for a couple of different reasons. We'll tell you about that coming up on the Valley's Hit Country 97 Kick.

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97 Kick, the Valley's Hit Country. If you're somebody that uses the mail regularly, the U.S. Postal Service wants more of your money. First class stamps going to go up to 82 cents coming up after July 12th. So after this weekend, you're going to pay 82 cents. It'll go up from 78 cents. Here's what I thought was interesting. 82 cents. They do know we don't make pennies anymore, right? Now, I know you can buy them books of 10 or 100, so it might not matter. But if you're buying a single stamp or just a few, how are you going to negotiate the pennies when this thing runs out? You'd have thought that it just raised it to 85. The Valley's Hit Country is 97 Kick.

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10: A heat advisory continues. An extreme heat watch begins at 8 a.m. tomorrow. Bright sunshine expected this afternoon. Daytime highs approaching 97. Southerly winds 8 to 15 miles per hour. Clear skies tonight. Lows around 73. Daytime highs approaching 103 tomorrow. Sunny skies. Highs around 101 Monday under clear skies. 95 Tuesday. I'm meteorologist Paul Frombly on 97 Kick. Currently 82.
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6: A heat advisory continues. An extreme heat watch begins at 8 a.m. tomorrow. Bright sunshine expected this afternoon. Daytime highs approaching 97. Southerly winds 8 to 15 miles per hour. Clear skies tonight, lows around 73. Daytime highs approaching 103 tomorrow. Sunny skies. Highs around 101 Monday under clear skies. 95 Tuesday. I'm meteorologist Paul Trombley on 97 Kick. Currently, it's 86 degrees.
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97 Kick, the Valley's Hit Country. People ask me why I don't fly. I just go to these kinds of stories because it pretty much tells the story. One passenger upset with a man that was sitting next to her, spreading his legs and putting his leg in what she thought was her space during the flight, said that her personal space was invaded while this was going on, and it was a long flight. Meanwhile, Southwest Airlines mocking their passengers on Twitter, or no, on Threads, rather, it was on Threads, by saying, "You clap, won't clap, get clap," and then they continued clapping in between each individual word. "Off the plane if you stand up 0.001 seconds after it lands." One person responded with, "I clap, don't clap, want clap to fly in your airline anymore when you keep canceling my free checked bags and also scrunching me with other passengers." Apparently the mocking didn't go so well for Southwest. Airlines probably don't want to mock their passengers right about now. There's a lot of people angry with what's going on with air travel. The Valley's Hit Country is 97 Kick.

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5: A heat advisory remains in effect. An extreme heat warning begins at 8 a.m. tomorrow. Ample sunshine expected this afternoon with highs around 97. Winds out of the south, 8 to 15 miles per hour. Clear skies again tonight, lows around 73. Ample sunshine expected tomorrow. Highs level off around 103. Near 100 Monday, mid-90s Tuesday. I'm meteorologist Paul Frombly on 97 Kick. Currently 87.

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0: Let's count them down, y'all. My name is Fitz. That's F-I-T with a Z. And it's time to play the hits. Welcome to the most impactful countdown of country music. This is the Country Top 40. Wherever you're hanging out this weekend, thanks for letting me be a part of it. Maybe you're headed to the lake, flipping some burgers in the backyard, chasing the kids to the sprinkler, or just rolling the windows down with nowhere particular to be. This is what country music was made for. And speaking of summer, whew, it's been a hot one. Even folks up in Vermont were seeing temperatures above 100 degrees last weekend. So whether you're listening from a tractor, a boat, a beach, or a driveway, I hope you got something cold to drink because we're about to spend the next few hours together. And before we get to this week's countdown, we got a little tradition around here. We always kick things off by playing last week's number one song. And over 4th of July weekend, that honor belonged to Josh Ross with Hate House.

0: There you go. Canada's own Josh Ross grabbing his second number one last weekend on the countdown with Hate How You Look. And, you know, we got a countdown to do. We got to find out if Josh is going to ring in another week at the top or if he's going to hand it over to someone else. Your thoughts. You can always go to our Country Top 40 with Fitz Facebook page. Let this countdown begin.
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0: Kicking off the countdown right now is a band I've really become a fan of. I mean, I got to meet these guys a couple of months ago at the ACM Awards in Las Vegas, and they have been every bit as genuine as you'd hope they'd be. Great dudes. And they got a sound that's all their own. Starting us off this weekend, Flatland Cavalry with Never.

0: back.
1: Flatland Cavalry with Never Coming Back, spending a second week right here at number 40 on the Country Top 40 with Fitz. Right now, Odenton, Maryland's own Jackson Dean, number 39 with Make a Liar.
2: I ain't coming to your house.

Number 39 this week, number 39 last week on the countdown for Jackson Dean and Make a Liar. And how about this collaboration? The first time duo of Kevin Powers and Shaboozey. Shaboozey discovered Kevin and signed him to a personal label instantly, and now they are teaming up right now on the country top 40 with Fitz with Move On. Number 39.

0: taught you how to move on? That's a great line. A great song from Kevin Powers and Shaboozy, spinning a repeat weekend at number 38 on the countdown. Coming up on the Country Top 40 with Fitz. You know, Parker McCollum can sell out arenas and he can stand in front of thousands of people, but he'll tell you that's not the title that he's most proud of. Wait until you hear what he says really matters when he walks off that stage. After this.
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0: We appreciate you doing that for us, Stephen. There he is, Stephen Wilson Jr., the man himself. Introducing the song on the Country Top 40 with Fitz, number 37, Gary.

0: Ain't a lot of boys named Gary these days. Ain't that the truth? Stephen Wilson Jr. backing up one and taking over at number 37. And you know, every album an artist puts out sort of becomes kind of like a time capsule, that period in their life. You know, the influences, the struggles, the sound they're feeling. Just where they are in their life at the moment. And I really wanted to know what Parker McCollum's current self-titled album captured about his life.
1: That's a fantastic question. You know, last year was my first year touring as a dad. And that was the year the record came out. So, you know, I was balancing all of that. And my wife, Hallie Ray, is the GOAT. But that's the chapter. Becoming a dad, about to be a dad times two this summer. You know, trying to figure out how to be a man, you know, like a dad, husband. And you run a business. You know, I'm the CEO of what I do. And I call the shots. And there's a lot of pressure in that and getting it right and figuring that out. Was the chapter, and I don't know if I quite have it figured out yet, but it is nice to have a night where we can just not worry about it and celebrate.
0: That's the thing about life. There's no perfect scorecard, right? You just got to keep doing your best, learning as you go, and hoping the people who matter most know how much you love them. Parker McCollum right now with Killing Me at number 36.

Up one spot this week to number 36, that's Parker McCollum with Killing Me. And you know, one of the things I love most about country music is that so many of these artists didn't become overnight successes. They played at little bars, they drove all night, filled up the van, hauled their own gear, and just really kept showing up until people finally started paying attention. Ashley McBride is one of those artists. She earned every mile that's brought her to where she is today, and country music's a whole lot better because she never gave up. Stepping in this week, number 35, here's Ashley McBride with What If We Don't?

0: What If We Don't from Ashley McBride. A little bit of songwriting help from Terry Joe Boggs and Randall Clay right there. And together, spinning another weekend at number 35. Country Top 40. All right, y'all. By now, the driveway fireworks debris has been swept up. The last suspicious scoop of 4th of July potato salad has finally disappeared, thank goodness. And America is getting back to officially returning to normal programming, which means it's time to get back to the biggest hits right here on the Country Top 40. We are just four songs away from your CT40 spotlight, and we're going to honor a true country music legend, one of the biggest hit makers of the last 36 years. So come on back.
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0: And the countdown rolls on the Country Top 40 with Fitz. And before I get back to the music, I just want to send a little love to Jelly Roll and Bunny XO. They've asked for privacy as they navigate a really difficult season in their lives. They announced their divorce, and I think that we could all respect that. You know, life happens, even to people we admire, and wish them both of you peace, healing, and all the time you need. As we get back to it now, here's Jelly Roll with Hands Up, checking in this week at number 34.

Jelly Roll moving up three spots this week to number 34 with Hands Up. And you got Fitz playing all the hits on the country top 40. And I've always really liked the phrase holding it down. Like, yeah, man, we're just over here holding it down. It doesn't mean you're the loudest person in the room. It means that you're the one that everybody can really count on. You know, you're handling your business, taking care of your family, showing up every single day, even when nobody's watching. That's what it means to be holding it down. And speaking of that, Nashville's own Chase Matthew is doing exactly that in country music. He's got number 33, and he's holding it down.

0: Chase Matthew holding it down at number 33 after rising up one. Coming up on the Country Top 40 with Fitz, everybody dreams about success, but nobody really tells you that sometimes chasing one dream means spending less time with the people you love most. Hudson Westbrook is about to get real about the part of success that he never saw coming. So stay with me.
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Welcome back to the Summer of Hits on the Country Top 40 with Fitz. And, you know, from the outside looking in, it seems like chasing a dream will be nothing but exciting. But Hudson Westbrook told me that there's another side to it. He says, as exciting as this has been, I really miss my family. I miss my grandma, my mom, free time, even going to football games. The best thing I could do is stay connected to the people who have been there since the beginning. And thank goodness for technology for letting me do that. Yeah. I love hearing that, though. Success is awesome, but never forget the people who are cheering for you before anybody else even knew your name. Representing Stephenville, Texas, here's Hudson Westbrook at number 32 with Painted You Pretty.

in at number 32. And check it out. In a couple of minutes, we're going to be shining the CT40 spotlight on one of the greatest careers country music has ever seen. After 36 incredible years on the road, Alan Jackson has stepped away from touring. But let's be honest, legends like Alan never really leave us. As long as we've got our radios turned up, he's always going to be riding shotgun. So we're going to celebrate Alan Jackson's remarkable legacy in minutes. But first, here's Shane Proffitt. He's got number 31 with Long Live.

Country on the move up one to number 31, and Fitz playing all the hits. You know, country music is a complete living, breathing, growing family of musicians and fans. And when the legend of the format decided to hang up his boots and guitar and spend his time with family, man, we were all invited to the retirement party. And that is the subject of your CT40 Spotlight this weekend, all brought to you by T-Mobile. There are legends, and then there's artists who helped define country music for an entire generation. That's Alan Jackson. He's one of those few for more than 36 years. Alan gave us the soundtrack to our lives. 21 major label albums, 68 singles, 26 number one hits. But if you ask me, his greatest accomplishment isn't something you can measure on the charts. He has really stayed true to who he is from the very beginning, and he never chased trends. Country music came to him.

honoring the amazing career of Alan Jackson at the CT40 Spotlight from way back in 1993 and still a summertime jam. Alan Jackson's 7th number one country top 40 song and one of the greatest country songs of all time, Chattahoochee, played to send Alan off to just a fantastic retirement full of love and light, surrounded by his family. We love you, Alan. Thank you for everything. And your CT40 Spotlight was brought to you by T-Mobile.

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3: All right, ladies and gentlemen, this hour of CT40's Summer of Hits with Fitz is brought to you by Eggland's Best. 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Welcome back to the Country Top 40 with Fitz, y'all. And wherever this weekend finds you, headed to the lake, chasing the kids from one ball field to the next, firing up the grill, or just taking the long way home with the windows down. Thanks for letting me ride along and continuing this tradition with me. Doing it from the original CT40 studios. It's what summer and country music is all about, making memories one song at a time. And we've already knocked out the first 10 songs on the countdown. And from here on out, it just keeps on getting bigger. As the numbers get smaller, the songs get bigger. Funny how that works out. So settle in, because we're headed straight for the biggest songs in the world.
4: Number 30.
3: I just got this text message from Blake Shelton last weekend. He says, "Hey, Fitz, it was so hot in Tishomingo, Oklahoma last weekend that the cows were standing in the pond just to keep their ankles cool." And I'm telling you, that's hot. So much of North America is hot right now. And I don't know about you, but if you've been dealing with the summer heat, you could probably relate. As we keep the countdown rolling with the Oklahoma boy, here's Blake Shelton with "Let Him In Anyway."
5: Ain't it

Another weekend at number 30 for Blake Shelton and Let Him In Anyway. I love that song. And if you've never seen Russell Dickerson live, well, you better do yourself a favor. The guy treats every single show like it's the biggest night of his life. I mean, he's all over that stage, grinning from ear to ear, and somehow has enough energy left to high-five just about everybody in the front row. That's what I would call Russell Mania, brother. No wonder he says he was born to do this. Russell Dickerson, number 29 with Worth.

Russell Dickerson with Worth Your Wild, notching a second weekend at number 29, and Fitz playing the hits on the Country Top 40 Countdown. And this next artist says every setback, every second chance, and every fan who stood by her helped shape the artist she is today. And there is a little help from TikTok along the way. Here's the lead single from Alexandra Kay's Second Wind album, number 28 right now. It's called Straight for the Heart. Ready?

0: Number 28 for the third week in a row for Alexander Kay and Straight for the Heart. And I'll tell you what, we're celebrating the hits right here like we do every weekend on the countdown. And just last weekend, we were celebrating 250 years of the United States of America. America! But I wanted to make sure and identify a very special group of individuals who celebrated a little bit different last weekend. 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
1: This is Green Gray Bob. Fitz is my son. I proudly served my country from 66 through 72 with the Army Special Forces. We live in a land of the free because of our brave men and women, past and present. This is our troop salute.
0: Last weekend, millions of us were watching fireworks and firing up the grill and chasing babies and making memories with the people we love. But while we were celebrating our freedom, I couldn't help but just sort of pause for a second and think about the families who had an empty chair at the picnic table because somebody they love is serving our country far from home. And the headlines may change every day, but one thing never does, that there are brave men and women standing watch for the rest of us. And behind every one of those service members is a family making sacrifices right alongside them. So this weekend, I just want to say thank you to our troops serving around the world and to the spouses, parents, the children, the sweet little babies, the loved ones just waiting for their mommy or daddy to come home. We see you. We appreciate you. We're grateful for everything you sacrifice so the rest of us can enjoy the freedoms that we sometimes take for granted. We live in the land of the free because of the brave.

0: 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Coming up on the Summer of Hits on the Country Top 40 with Fitz, singing in front of 20,000 people is one thing, but stepping in front of a movie camera, that's a whole different kind of pressure. And Riley Green tells me what surprised him most about acting after this.
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0: Doing the Summer of Hits with Fitz from the original OGHQ headquarters. Deep in the heart of Texas, right here, the original studios of Bob Kingsley. And I'm sitting in his chair right now, still introducing the hits. And that's what this tradition is all about. With some great friends of mine and amazing friends of Bob Kingsley himself. Here's Low Cash and Wrong Hearts, number 20.

spots this week to number 27 with Wrong Hearts. And you got Fitz playing all the hits. And all right, can somebody give me a little, I could use some quiz show music right now. Producers in the back of the studio. Hey, Nick, can you hit that button for me? There we go. All right, a little question. Why would somebody be drinking water at a wedding? Think about it for a second. Designated driver? Too hot outside? Maybe they're just trying to stay hydrated? Nope. Listen closely to the lyrics of this next song, because when you realize why she's drinking water at that wedding, well, you're going to figure it all out. Number 26.

0: Water at a Wedding from Graylin James, and he's in for another week at number 26 with Fitz playing all the hits. And think about this. We all start as rookies at something, but for Riley Green, that was acting. And when your first big role has you playing a Navy SEAL dealing with PTSD, there's a whole lot more to get right than just remembering your lines. Check this out.
1: But not to spoil anything, if you haven't started watching, I'm not going to spoil anything, but let's just say sometimes, right, things happen. When there was maybe a body on the screen, never showed your face. Anyway, what?
2: Well, there's always flashbacks, you know.
1: There's always flashbacks, but the way you played a Navy SEAL, you could feel it. I mean, you saw the PTSD. You saw what you did. You were
2: that's something that you want to try to get right too. You know, I obviously can't really comprehend what that would be like, but that means a lot.
1: You're right, that's
2: still something I'm new enough at that I'm trying to see if I can do it. So, I appreciate you.
0: I like that about Riley. He's not afraid to try something new, and he's the first one to tell you he's still learning. But he did unbelievable. That attitude has served him pretty well so far, including a trip to number 25 on the country top 40 with Fitz, with Think As You Drunk.

0: Riley Green on the rise, going up only two, but with that two-spot leap, giving him the Leap of the Week award this weekend. That's right. He's got number 25 with Think As You Drunk. So wherever you are right now, at home, at work, in the car, listening on your radio station app. As always, let me grab my air horns right here. And if we could all get together and give Riley a big old attaboy.
1: Attaboy.
0: Boy. Your Leap of the Week was brought to you by T-Mobile. Coming up on the Summer of Hits on the Country Top 40 with Fitz, Lainey Wilson confesses how she's built a career around one mantra, WWDD. That's right. And we're going to tell you what it means after this. This segment of the Summer of Hits on the Country Top 40 with Fitz is brought to you by T-Mobile.
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0: We love you, Dustin, and we're back to the Summer of Hits on the Country Top 40 with Fitz, with probably the second greatest country music artist pilot behind Dierks Bentley. Dierks Bentley flies his plane everywhere. Dustin Lynch, a close second. He's got number 24 with Easy to Love.

Dustin Lynch moving up one spot this week on the Summer of Hits to number 24 with Easy to Love. And my name is Fitz. You know, everybody needs somebody to look up to. And for Lainey Wilson, that person is Dolly Parton. Lainey says she's got a little reminder that she tells herself all the time, WWDD, what would Dolly do? And she says Dolly's every bit as kind and genuine in real life as she is on TV. That's a pretty good mantra if you ask me. So let's see if she's got John Mayer saying it as well. Climbing to number 23, here's Lainey Wilson and John Mayer.

Lainey Wilson and John Mayer climbing up another spot this week to number 23 with Phone, Keys, Wallet, Everything I Say to Myself Before I Leave the Studio. And before I get to this next song on the countdown, I just want to send a little love to John Party and his family. John and his wife Summer recently announced they're going their separate ways. And they also shared something that I think we could all respect, that their two little girls remain their number one priority. And they're asking for a little privacy and grace as they navigate this next chapter together. And John, we're thinking about you guys, brother. I know it can't be easy. John Party, number 22 right now with

0: John Party scooting up one to number 22 with Boots Off. Anybody else think it's getting hot in here? It's getting hot in her. It really is. I mean, so hot that I think it's almost time to head down to the blissfully air-conditioned halls of the CT40 vault and explore some amazing country music history. And we're going to start this trip off in the year of the Shrinky Dink. You got to Google it. You'll see. We're going down to the vault after this.
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0: Back to the countdown of Fitz playing the hits on the most impactful countdown in country music. This is the Country Top 40, and check it out, Dan and Shay right now with an unbelievable song, and they are covering social media with this one in their videos. Say So, number 21.

0: Dan and Shay spend another week at number 21 with Say So. And you got Fitz playing all the hits. Time to take a little second for a little country music field trip that I love to do every single weekend on the countdown. Headed down to the original Bob Kingsley CT40 vault. So much country music history. One of the most special places in my life. I mean, this is a really sacred ground. And your ticket to the vault this weekend is brought to you by O'Reilly Auto Parts. Your professional parts people. Just going to walk up. Look directly into the brand new eye retina scanner, since I'm the only person with access to this thing.
1: Hello, Fitz. Please step in front of the retina eye scanner.
0: All right, I'm doing it. Looking right at the beam.
1: I'm so glad you're back to visit me.
0: You see that? She's even got some nice personality. You know what? I'm glad to be back. And so if you don't mind, let's get in there and let me bring some folks in and check out some country music history.
1: Access granted.
0: Ah, that was easy. I hope that lasts. All right, since World Rum Day is being celebrated everywhere this weekend, I thought we would take a little look back at some of the best booze-soaked country songs down here. Starting back in the year that the Secretariat won the Triple Crown, and kids were popping their shrinky dinks into mom's oven to watch them shrink. Remember those? And The Exorcist was not only the biggest blockbuster movie of the year, but it also became the first horror movie ever nominated for an Academy Award. And on your country radios, a redhead.

0: 2019, that was Luke Combs' sixth number one country top 40 hit and the first single from his second album, Beer Never Broke My Heart. And I got to agree with you, Luke. And I can't believe it. Our time is up in the vault this weekend. Doesn't it feel so nice and cool down here? I know it, but listen, don't worry. Next weekend, same time, same place, I'll be right here. And I want to say what's up to my friends at O'Reilly Auto Parts for taking care of your ticket to the vault. 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All right, right over here, take a little step this way, right over this legendary threshold. And can you give me a hand? Give me a little push. Give me a little push. Let's get this Empyrean-sized door to slam shut behind us.
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0: Oh, thank you for the envelope. And this hour of the Country Top 40 with Fitz is brought to you by Eggland's Best. 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

0: I'm streaming and broadcasting from the original CT40 radio hub deep in the heart of Texas. And we're continuing the summer of hits on the Country Top 40 with Fitz. Whether you're listening from the heartland or the big city, pull up a chair and gather around this country music cookout. You're invited because we're grilling up the next 20 right now.
1: Number 20.
0: Back to the hits on the Country Top 40 with Fitz. And some songs don't need a special occasion. They become the occasion. So roll the windows down and call your buddies. Let the weekend show up a little early. ZJK clocking in right now at number 20. We'll get to drinking.

ZJK, Zach John King with the repeat week at number 20. We get to drinking. And I'll tell you what, you know, success has come really fast for Zach Top, but he says the people who keep him humble are the ones who are just rooting for him when he was just chasing a dream. And while he was just starting to grow that mustache. Here's Zach, number 19 with South

country music has always been about telling the truth, even when it's a little messy. Zach Top right there, sliding back one to number 19 with South of Sanity. And then Lauren Elaine and Chase Matthew cracked the top 20 together right now with All My Exes. Checking in, number 18. I know.

Lauren Elaine and Chase Matthew keep climbing, going up one to number 18 with All My Exes. And, you know, Luke Bryan celebrates his birthday next Friday, July 17th. That's right. I'm telling the world about it. And it got me thinking, what in the world do you buy a guy who already owns, you know, fishing rods, the boots, the trucks, the hats, the land, probably enough blue jeans to outfit half of Nashville? So I finally came up with something, an iPhone charger, because let's be honest, nobody knows, you know, where those things disappear to. So happy early birthday, Luke, from all of us here at the Country Top 40 Countdown. And here's another little gift for you, parking your song at number 17 this weekend. Luke Bryan with Country, and she knows it.

0: country, and she knows it, and he's going to be a big birthday boy on July 17th. Shh, I think he's turning 50, but I ain't one to gossip, so you ain't heard that from me. Coming up on the Country Top 40 with Fitz, don't go anywhere because good feels good. And after the break, I want you to meet an 85-year-old Yellowstone Park Ranger who spent more than five decades protecting one of America's greatest treasures. Wait until you hear why people say the real attraction of Yellowstone isn't Old Faithful, it's him. We got the good stuff coming up in just a little bit.
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0: What's up, Hardy? And I got to tell you right now, man, you are cooler than the other side of the pillow. Hardy right now, along with Morgan Wallen, Eric Church, and Tim McGraw, with, such an impactful song, number 16, Mick

0: number 16. That was MacArthur from Hardy, Morgan Wallen, Eric Church, and Tim McGraw. What a lineup right there. You know, we used to think that there was some unwritten rule that if you wanted to be a country singer, you had to live within about 10 minutes of Music Row, you know, right there in Nashville, Tennessee. Well, Stella Lefty's got a different game plan, and it seems to be working pretty darn well. She told me that her priorities are a little bit different for her residence.
1: When I don't live in Nashville.
2: You don't live there, right?
1: No, I still live in L.A., but I'm in Nashville.
2: How often
1: all
2: trips
1: the time.
2: Do you make?
1: All the time.
2: Yeah.
1: You got a boyfriend out there.
2: I know.
1: The song's out there, so it's like I'm always there.
2: So home is L.A., where the sun is always shining.
1: Yeah, well, my besties are there, you know?
2: Yeah, and your family.
1: Not my family. My family's actually in Chicago.
2: Oh, my God.
1: Yeah.
2: But your besties are there.
1: My besties.
0: I like that. Build the career, keep the besties, don't be afraid to call home wherever your heart happens to be. Stella Lefty up right now with Boston, number 15.

0: Stella Lefty in Boston. On the Rise, going up one to number 15. And when I became host of the Country Top 40 Countdown, I started a segment called The Good Stuff, because there's so much craziness in the world, but there's also a lot of good stuff, and it makes you feel good. All brought to you by Sleep Number.
1: That's the good stuff.
0: You know, every now and then we all need a little reminder that purpose doesn't have an expiration date. And that's why I wanted to share this with you. I want you to meet Harlan Credit. He's 85 years young, and after 53 years in Yellowstone, he's believed to be the park's longest-serving ranger. Think about that for just a second. More than half a century in the same incredible place, helping millions of visitors experience one of America's greatest national parks. So can you imagine the stories this guy could tell? The sunrises he's watched, the wildlife he's seen, the families he's helped, the little kids whose eyes lit up because of something that he taught them about nature. And this is what I love the most. In a world where everybody seems to be in a hurry, right, to get to that next thing, Harlan reminds us that sometimes the greatest life that you could ever build is the one where you simply just keep showing up year after year, season after season, doing work that matters. You don't have to be famous to leave a legacy. Sometimes you just have to be faithful, like Old Faithful. So here's to Ranger Harlan, and to everyone listening right now who's quietly making a difference. Even if nobody's, you know, handing you a trophy for it, you don't need that trophy. And there you go. That's the good stuff. You know.

0: Man, I love that song, and I can't think of a better soundtrack for a story like that. From his damn country music album. This one was released in 2016 and went all the way to number one on the country top 40 countdown. Tim McGraw with a song that never gets old, Humble and Kind. And that good stuff was brought to you by Sleep Number. 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Coming up on the Summer of Hits on the Country Top 40 with Fitz, Kenny Chesney shares that everyday habit that helps keep him healthy, energized, and ready to hit that stage night after night after night after night. He keeps going and going and going and going.
1: Going and going and going and going and going.
0: Stay with me.
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0: Woo, feels like a sauna outside right now. Big shout out to my friends on the East Coast and even across Canada experiencing some major heat right now. Woo, the sweaty month of July is upon us, but we're going to get through this together. We're at number 14 on the countdown right now with John Morgan and Kid Myself.

John Morgan isn't fooling anybody. He's hanging tough for another week at number 14 with Kid Myself and Fitz playing all those hits. And don't you think that sometimes the best songs come from friendships that started somewhere else? Tour buddies turned chart buddies. That's the story of George Burge and Luke Bryan. And they're riding with their latest collaboration all the way to number 13, getting so close to the top 10 with

right. All right. All right. All right. You know, people always ask how Kenny Chesney still brings that kind of energy night after night after night. You know what? This is what I'm going to call it. Because my daddy, Green Beret Bob, was a Green Beret. And he would always talk about discipline. And Kenny says when he's on tour, the alcohol is off the table. He loads up on protein and vegetables, skips the late night carbs. And if he really gets hungry, a protein shake does the trick, right? I guess that's one way to make sure those stage jeans still fit. Here's Kenny Chesney carrying on all that hard work to number 12 with Carry On.

Sliding back one to number 12. Coming up on the Summer of Hits on the Country Top 40 with Fitz, one song, one memory, and a reminder that sometimes the most ordinary moments become the ones that we treasure forever. It's another Music with Memories, your CT40 fan favorite, and I would love to hear yours too. Just tell me the country song that's forever tied to a special moment in your life. All right, you can go to the Country Top 40 with Fitz Facebook page. And at the very top, make sure it says Music with Memories, because it's coming up.

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10: This is where country music greatness is born and bred. The Country Top 40 with Fitz, and congratulations going out to Taylor Swift and Travis Kelce on her wedding celebration last weekend. Did you see that apparently they actually turned Madison Square Garden into, like on the stage inside, what looked like a full-blown medieval castle? That is not a wedding. That's a movie set. And I was going to RSVP, but apparently my invitation took a wrong turn somewhere, and which is a shame. But I heard guests were walking away with some unbelievable gifts. Hey, Taylor, if you got one more set of keys lying around, your old buddy Fitz is still available. Here's Taylor, number 11, with I Knew It, I Knew You from the Toy Story 5 soundtrack.

Congratulations to the brand new newlyweds, Travis Kelce and Taylor Kelce. Taylor Swift running up one to number 11 with I Knew It, I Knew You. All right, it's time for your music with memories. Do you have a special song in your heart with your special memory attached to it? I'm just a message away. And your CT40 fan favorite segment is brought to you by T-Mobile. And I received a message from Emily in Salt Lake City. And she says, Fitz, every time I hear the song Next Thing You Know by Jordan Davis, I just have to smile. My husband and I danced to it in our kitchen just a couple of weeks after our first baby came home during the month of July. And we were so exhausted, running on almost no sleep. Bottles were piled up in the sink. Laundry was everywhere. The baby had finally fallen asleep. And that song came on. And he reached over and he took my hand and we just slow danced right there in the middle of the kitchen. For 3 minutes, I'm telling you, life stood still. And looking back, I don't remember how tired we actually were. I just remember that dance. And now every time that song comes on, it reminds me that the little moments really are the big moments. You know, Emily, you're right. Thank you for sharing that. You know, isn't it funny? We spend so much of life waiting for the big memories, the vacations, birthdays, anniversaries. But sometimes the memories that stay with us forever, they happen in bare feet, right there in the kitchen. Emily Humphreys, Salt Lake City, Nevada.

0: Davis with Next Thing You Know, your Music with Memory Song of the Week, released in 2022, and it became one of those songs that, man, just stopped people in their tracks, eventually climbing to number one on the country top 40 countdown. And that's what Music with Memories is all about. One song, one moment, one story you will never, ever forget. 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And a big shout out to our unbelievable sponsors for your Music with Memories. All of that was brought to you by T-Mobile.
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0: Welcome back to the Summer of Hits on the Country Top 40 with Fitz, the hottest countdown on the globe, broadcasting and streaming from the original CT40 studios deep in the heart of Texas. And I got to say, this weekend is really, really extra special in my house because my little twins, Bowie and Bodie, are turning 6 years old. And hey, little guys, your daddy loves you more than you will ever, ever, ever know. And now the countdown's heating up. We're down to the final stretch. The songs everybody's talking about, streaming, singing in the truck, and cranking up all summer long. So say it with me now. Say it with me now. It's top 10 times.

0: number 10.
1: And Kane Brown is taking the CT40 stage right now with the song he wrote with John Byron, Ashley Gorley, Ben Johnson, and Taylor Phillips. Here's Kane with Woman.

JB, Kane Brown holding strong for a second week at number 10 with Woman. And I just received this message on TikTok. What's up, Fitz, with the hits? It's Melissa from Scranton, Pennsylvania. Yep, home of The Office. It's been so hot up here lately. I know you're down there in Texas. Can you please give me the best advice for surviving the summer heat? All right, Melissa, first of all, tell Michael Scott I said, what's up? I'm a huge fan of The Office. Secondly, here's my Texas survival tip. If it's too hot to touch your steering wheel, all right, it is officially a couple of sweet teas, and then you got to find the nearest air conditioning kind of day, all right? Hydrate, find some shade, and if all else fails, crank up the Country Top 40 countdown and just stay inside. That's what I recommend from your fellow Texas buddy. Speaking of summer, Bailey Zimmerman singing about trucks, keeping it hot. Chevy Silverado, as a matter of fact, rolling into number 9.

0: Bailey Zimmerman extending his stay with another week at number 9 with Chevy Silverado. And while soccer, around the world known as football, I'll tell you, soccer mania is raging all over the world right now for the World Cup. And country music is playing a much bigger part in the tournament than many expect. Did you hear about this? In the recent interview, Team USA head coach Mauricio Pochettino said country music is a huge part of the team's preparation. Check this out.
1: Me gusta la música country. Cuerpo técnico, nosotros tenemos siempre día previo a la noche estar todos juntos y poner música.
0: All right, now, if most of you didn't understand that because the coach was actually speaking Spanish, listen, that's okay because I'm going to translate it for you. He said, I love country music. And the night before a game, the coaching staff gets together and we play country music. How about that? Hoping they play the country top 40 countdown. All right. Right now, Ella Langley is on, firing up those Pistons at number 8 with her former number 1 CT40 hit, Be Her.

0: Ella Langley, and I'm proud to say I'm an Ella fella. She sent me an Ella's Fellas t-shirt in the mail. I could prove it. Ella Langley, follow back two more spots to number 8 with her former number 1, Be Her. Country Top 40. Welcome to the summer of hits on the Country Top 40 with Fitz, and I do believe you've got just enough time to raid the fridge and freshen up that drink, and you better hustle on back. The biggest country hits of the summer are waiting, and we're getting so close to number 1. So I'll see you in a little bit.
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We are inside the top 10 on the Summer of Hits on the Country Top 40 with Fitz. Rolling on right now. Already arriving at number 7 from Luke Combs and Be By You.

keeps inching closer to the top, moving up one more to number 7 would be by you. You got Fitz playing all the hits on the country top 40, and now let's go ahead and trade the front porch for the wide open road. Corey Kent and Co. Wetzel right now. They got number 6 with Rocky Mountain Low.

0: It's the number one song in country music. And what makes Morgan Wallen say yes to a song? Well, his answer is a whole lot simpler than you might think, and it set the stage for his latest monster smash with Ella Langley. I'm going to tell you all about it after this. 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
0: Thank you, Josh, for that. Last week's number one artist on the Country Top 40 countdown, which means we have a brand new number one ahead of us. We're still proud of you, Josh. Canada's own at number five right now with Hate How You

Josh Ross taking the biggest slide of the week, dropping from number one to number five with Hate How You Look. You know, Morgan Wallen has a pretty simple rule when it comes to picking songs. If it gives him chills, he doesn't care who wrote it. He just wants it. He says the chill bumps, the little goosebumps will tell you everything every time. And that's exactly how he felt the first time he heard I Can't Love You Anymore. I'd say he trusted the right instinct. Here's Morgan Wallen and Ella Langley, number four, with I Can't Love You Anymore.

0: jamming duet from a couple of country music's biggest. That was Ella Langley right there with one of Ella's fellas, Morgan Wallen. And they're in for another week at number four. You're checking out the Summer of Hits on the Country Top 40 with Fitz. And just like that, the throne is empty. We got a brand new race to the top, and in just a couple of minutes, one artist will officially own the biggest country song in America. Get ready. We arrive at the top three after this.
1: And Doug.
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0: 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We're at number three with Morgan Wallen, and don't we?

0: Jason Aldean holding steady at number two, getting so close to number one with Don't Tell on Me. You're checking out the summer of hits on the Country Top 40 with Fitz, and 40 songs started this journey. Only one is left standing, and in just a few moments, we're going to crown the biggest country song in the world. So if you're pulling into that driveway right now, you better give me a couple minutes. You do not want to miss what's coming up next. 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
0: Welcome back to the Country Top 40 with Fitz and the summer of hits in full progress. And I know you could definitely feel the summer right now. It is hot. It's been hot the past couple of weeks. The unbelievable heat dome taking over the East Coast. I'm thinking about you right now, but we still have to warm up before I play the biggest song in the world, and I call that the warm-up to number one. Brought to you by Sleep Number. And I'm going to warm you up like this. My little twin boys, Bowie and Bodie, turned 6 years old this weekend. And I swear they were just tiny babies in my arms yesterday. I mean, people told me, don't blink, it's going to go by fast. And I smiled, but I had no idea how right they were. So if you're listening with your kids in the back seat, or maybe they're all growing up right now, here's your reminder. Put the phone down. Stay a little longer. Say yes to one more game. One more hug. One more bedtime story. Because at the end of the day, the moments are the only things that we get to keep. And this song was actually inspired by a 102-year-old man sharing his secret to a life well lived. And all these years later, I don't think its message has ever meant more. So happy birthday to the hearts beating on the outside of my body. Bowie and Bodie, your daddy loves you more than you'll ever know. Kenny Chesney, Don't Blink, your warm-up to number one.

0: Kenny Chesney, Don't Blink. 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This is it, the moment we always wait for. You know, every number one song has to start somewhere. Sometimes it's a writer's room. Sometimes it's a record label meeting. But every now and then, the answer's already standing right there in the crowd. And I had the chance to sit down with Megan Maroney. And it was one particular night on tour that made the next single feel like the easiest decision she'd ever made.
1: We kind of just look at it as a numbers game, like what song is streaming the most, what's getting talked about the most. And that's just the strategy we've used because it's hard, I think, to get your song played on the radio since there's so many good songs. And so to get one that's kind of more familiar and, you know, ask country radio to play that one, I think, is helpful because, you know, they're less likely to turn it off if they've heard it, maybe. Once I started playing it on tour, it just became so obvious that that needed to be the next one that got sent. Yeah, it just felt right, I guess, too. So on top of the numbers, it also just, I was like, there was one show where I was like, this one is just, in our face is very obvious, so.
0: That's got to be one of the best feelings an artist can have when the fans start singing the song so loud there's really not much left to debate. And check her out right now. Way to go, Megan. Your CT40 fierce female Megan Maroney in Beautiful Things, number one in country.

Takeover is this week's number one artist with Beautiful Things. And to Megan, great job on this one. And a huge congratulations to your songwriting team as well. Connie Harrington, Jesse Joe Dillon, and Jesse Alexander. I know y'all are celebrating big this weekend, listening to the Country Top 40 live in Nashville, Tennessee. I thank you for that. And I always like to say many, many, many more. May the hits be with you. And that is how we count them down from number 40 to number one. That is this week's presentation of the 40 biggest hits in country music, compiled and ranked each week by MediaBase 24/7. And a big shout to the CT40 staff, including Cody Culberson, the notorious DEP, Deborah Evans Price, Nick Allen, Drew Bronfield, and Scott Mahalik. And the Country Top 40 comes to you each week from the good folks at North Star Audio. And we do it all from the original CT40 studios deep in the heart of Texas. I am Fitz, and you can find me on our Country Top 40 with Fitz Facebook page. And we're going to find out if Megan Maroney is going to make it a two-peat next weekend with Beautiful Things. Can't wait to see you then. And you got to remember, think big, all right? Because you're thinking anyway. And who's better than you?